0: 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How you doing? 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I'm filling in for Doug tonight, and I'm glad to be here, so thanks for joining me. Now, you want to do some fall shopping? 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

0: Shania. Hey, Diana DeVille in with you, hanging out for Doug tonight. And just a reminder, if you happen to be driving down on the 65 around Franklin, you want to be careful because a bunch of reports are coming in from residents saying their cars are getting damaged from construction. Flying gravel and debris are causing popped tires, broken windshields, chipped paint, and more. And crews are out currently doing a repaving project between Goose Creek Bypass and the McEwen exit, which is causing those issues. So just be careful if you're out about that area. I believe that's like 67, 69, somewhere in there. And drivers can file a claim with the Tennessee Department of Treasury. So keep that in mind. If you do get your car injured, you can file a claim on it. But let's better not get the car injured in the first place, right? All right. Well, coming back, we've got more great music, and we're going to look at your weather forecast coming up next.
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17: This evening continues to be hot and muggy. We hit 100 in Nashville today, and tomorrow looks the same. As we go into your Wednesday, we start in the 70s, upper 90s for highs, feeling like 105 plus in a lot of spots. Heat advisory in place through 8 p.m. on Wednesday, but it will stay hot and humid through the rest of the work week. I'm News 2 Chief Meteorologist Danielle Breezy for Mix 92.9.
0: 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It's 91 degrees outside here at the Mix Studios.

0: 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Hey, it's time for game time now, and up for grabs tonight, we've got a pair of tickets to go see Lauren Daigle. She's got the Behold Christmas Tour happening at the Ryman December 2nd, and those tickets can be yours. All you need to do is be the first caller with the correct answer to this question. In the U.S., Americans spend $55 billion each year to feed what? I'll repeat that. In the U.S., Americans spend $55 billion each year to feed what? Think about that and give me a call. 615-737-0929. 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It's game time on Mix 92.9.
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0: Welcome to Nashville's variety station, Mix 92.9. It's game time, and we're looking for an answer to the question. In the U.S., Americans spend $55 billion each year to feed what? Did you get it right? Let's go to the phone line, see what you said.
1: They spend it to feed their dogs? Okay.
0: Yes, you're right.
1: Okay. Oh, that's so awesome. Oh, my goodness.
0: Yes.
1: Oh, I'm so excited.
0: We spend $55 billion each year to feed our dogs and cats, and I believe it because I have four cats, and it costs a lot.
1: That's amazing. Yes. Yes, we have a little chihuahua, and so we just have to spend on her, but, you know, it adds up for sure.
0: It sure does. So who's this?
1: Hi, this is Kelly.
0: Kelly, where are you calling from tonight?
1: I'm in Spring Hill.
0: Fantastic. Well, I've got a pair of tickets for you to go see Lauren Daigle. She's doing the Behold Christmas Tour at the Ryman on December 2nd.
1: I love it. I love her so much. Thank you.

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0: Nobody puts baby in a corner. That's what I will always remember about that song. Hey, Diana DeVillain with you. Happy Tuesday night. Hope you're having a great evening. And hey, Harry Styles has just announced his new tour here in the States. And he's going to be doing two nights in Atlanta. That's going to be May 21st and 22nd. Now, we are going to be sending you to go see Harry Styles. That is night one, May 21st. So make sure and register to win. We have got all the details on our website, mix929.com. So head over there, read up on all the details. And you can even enter right there on the website as well. So make sure and check it out.
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12: This evening will be hot and muggy as heat advisories are in place for Middle Tennessee, and that continues all day Wednesday till 8 p.m. Feels like temperatures will approach 100 to 105. High temperatures will read in the upper 90s to around 100 degrees. We're looking at mostly sunny skies and more of the same, unfortunately, as we go into Thursday and Friday, too. I'm News 2 Chief Meteorologist Danielle Breezy for Mix 92.9.
13: Thank you, Danielle. 903 right now, 88 degrees out here at the Mix Studios.

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0: 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We'll explain. It's Sean and Hannah from the Mix Morning Show. 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

0: 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Divine Miss T there, Tina Turner. I'm Diana DeVille in with you. Well, I don't know if I'd call myself divine or not, but the Divine D. It works. 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

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Hey, how's it going? 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That's the 25th to the 27th. The Farm Bureau Exposition Center is where it's happening in Lebanon, and you could win a four-pack of tickets. 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
0: Wednesday starting in the 70s, but quickly warmed the upper 90s to around 100, feeling like 105 plus. That's dangerous heat. Take breaks in the AC and drink plenty of water. More of the same, though, as we head into Thursday and Friday, and really
12: 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I'm News 2 Chief Meteorologist Danielle Breezy for Mix 92.9.
18: Much appreciated, Danielle. Thank you. 10:01, it's 86 degrees right now here at Mix.

Mix 92.9 and Harry Styles coming to town. We've given away tickets. Actually, he's coming to Atlanta, but it's still coming to town. 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

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Hope you're having a wonderful evening so far. We're playing all the songs for you that you love to hear, like this one from Green Day. 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

0: 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Hey, Diana DeVille hanging out with you tonight. Glad to have you along for the ride. And by the way, if you're planning on going downtown, you might want to know that the James Robertson Parkway Bridge is going to be closing for a while next year as they redevelop the East Bank. TDOT plans to lower the bridge by 25 feet over the land on the east side of the bridge. So it'll be closed for a while, and it won't be open again until late 2029. So you'll want to make alternate travel plans for that. We'll be getting some more information on the detours and the final plans. Those are coming next month, so we'll know more. But anyway, just wanted to give you a little heads up so you don't get stuck in traffic and not be able to get where you need to be.
1: Grace is in Murfreesboro on the phone with us this morning. Grace, how did your kid ruin these wedding photos?
2: And at one point, the photographer just makes this shocked noise, and no one's paying attention, so we don't know. Until about a month later, we got the photos, and my daughter in the photo just completely opened her eyes all the way up, like a horror movie character.
1: That one's getting into the frame on the mantle.
3: Right. Went full demon.
2: The funny thing is it is on my parents' mantle.
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That's Shaboozy. And by the way, he's coming to Ascend Amphitheater on September the 18th. 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And in the meantime, you're going to be having a chance to win $1,000 as well. So check that out. 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

0: Nashville's variety station, Mix 92.9. How you doing? I'm Diana DeVille hanging out with you. And you want to do some fall shopping? Need some gas and grocery money? Or maybe it's an extra vacation you're after. You know, all those things sound good. Well, the $5,000 Great Pumpkin is here this fall. We got no candy in this pumpkin, but cash and lots of it. And that's way more important, right? 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
10: For your Wednesday, starting in the 70s, but quickly warming the upper 90s to around 100. A heat advisory in place through 8 p.m. And yes, those feels like temperatures could be around 105. Same idea for Thursday. And unfortunately, this lasted Friday and even into the weekend. So just be prepared. I'm News 2 Chief Meteorologist Danielle Breezy for Mix 92.9.

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Hey, Diana DeVillain with you. And where's my night owls? Glad to have you, whether you're wrapping up your night or starting your next one. Hey, we're glad to have you here on the show. Here's some Billy Joel on Mix 92.9, your life, your music.

92.9. And hey, Game Time is coming up all this week. We have got your Lauren Daigle tickets. She is doing Behold Christmas Tour. That is going to be at the Ryman December 2nd. So make sure and tune in 8:25 every weeknight for your chance to win. 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

0: It's 9829, your life, your music. How's it going? 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And I just want to remind you about Yap Yower. 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Coming out this Saturday, we've got a special surprise. The Nashville Humane Society is going to be joining us on-site with their Wagon Wheels adoption rig for on-site adoptions. So you definitely want to come out this weekend. They're going to be Saturday, September 19th from 9 to 11. That's going to be out at the Two Rivers Dog Park. So make sure and check it out. 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

0: 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Hey, Diana DeVille saying hello to you and good night. Because, yeah, that's wrapping it up for me tonight. A little Black Velvet from Alana Miles. Always a great song. It's been fun hanging out with you tonight. And I will be back again this Sunday at 7 p.m. So make sure you join me. And in the meantime, get ready for John Tesh coming up next. He's got Intelligence for Your Life here on Mix 92.9.
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6: From the place you are right now to the place you are meant to be. That's our battle cry here on the John Tesh Radio Show. Intelligence for your life. And if you tend to wake up with that I can't get out of bed feeling, first of all, you're like me. And next, we should be doing this every day. Just get 2 minutes of natural sunlight within 1 hour of waking up, no matter when we wake up, say the experts. This piece is coming from Dr. Amy Shaw, who is a double board certified medical doctor and author of I'm So Tired. She says it's the most important thing you can do to feel energized because our retinas have special receptors that tell your brain to wake up and set your body clock. And by doing that once, getting those 2 minutes of natural light, it starts a chain reaction. So next day, you'll wake up with more energy, making it easier to get up and get outside for your dose of natural light again. Then you'll be even more energized for the next day. If you get up before dawn, a light box can serve as a stand-in for the sun.
11: Intelligence for your life.
6: And coming up, did you know that people are socializing less than any point in recent memory? And the mental and physical consequences are adding up quickly. Researchers now say it's more important than it sounds. I'll explain why we need to stay socially connected, backed by science, next.

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0: The research scientists are now telling us we are spending less time with each other than we were just 20 years ago. And experts say the long-term consequences could be much bigger than loneliness. Listen to this. According to the latest time use survey, the average person now spends about 35 minutes a day socializing. That's 22% less than two decades ago. Researchers say smartphones, social media, remote work, food delivery, and streaming entertainment have all made it easier to stay home. You know what I'm talking about. At the same time, the places where people used to gather are disappearing. The University of Colorado finding widespread closures of libraries, coffee shops, museums, bowling alleys, bookstores, and churches over the past decade. And when the places where people bump into each other go away, of course the bumping stops. But strong social connections, they're now linked to better, longer lives, greater trust, and stronger communities. Even casual chit-chat with the cashier at the grocery store enhances our social connectedness. That's being replaced by self-checkout and DoorDash. And less social connection leads to higher rates of depression, cognitive decline, cardiovascular disease, and early death. Wow. A long-term Harvard study found that our relationships are the strongest predictor of how long and how well we live. All right, I've made the case. So, you and I need to seek out more face-to-face conversation. It's one of the foundations of a healthier, happier society and a sharper brain and longer life.
2: Intelligence for your life.
0: And coming up on a typical day, how often do you think your dog barks while they're alone at home? Once when the mailman comes, maybe twice, never perhaps? Well, researchers studied dog activity across all different breeds. In a moment, I'll tell you how much barking your neighbors are hearing while you're at work.

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2: It's time from our Intelligence for Your Pets files. On a typical day while you're at work, how often do you think your dog barks while they're alone at home? Once when the mailman comes by, maybe twice, or do you think they're so well-behaved they never bark? According to a recent study in Psychology Today, the average dog barks at least 4 times a day when they're alone. You believe they studied this? It's based on sound-activated recordings of 40 dogs of all different breeds who were tracked for 5 full days. In general, researchers found young

younger dogs bark more than older dogs when they're left alone. That makes sense to me. All babies get stressed when they're alone, including puppies, until they learn to self-soothe. Also, female dogs tend to bark longer and more frequently than male dogs. Researchers say this comes down to a female's hardwired mothering instincts, which makes her significantly more protective and aggressive compared to male dogs, meaning they'll bark at anything they perceive as a potential threat. And then each time a dog barks alone, the study found they'll keep barking for at least 30 seconds on average, which is a good reason to stay on good terms with your neighbors, especially if you live in an apartment, because if the average dog barks four times a day, we did the math here, average dog barks four times a day, 30 seconds each, this means your neighbors are enduring 2 full minutes of barking every day while you're at work.

Mix 92.9, I'm John Tesh, playing the music for your life all night long. We'll be right back.

0: Here's an interesting tip. You know, if you embarrass yourself somewhere by tripping, spilling food on yourself, like I usually do, or whatever, just go to a different room and you'll feel better. Yeah, this is called, quote, the doorway effect. And in the Journal of Experimental Psychology, when people embarrass themselves and then walk through a doorway into another room, their humiliation was greatly reduced. It's because moving from one space to another through a threshold prompts the brain to compartmentalize the memories from one room. It makes a sort of mental boundary so your mind starts fresh, and recalling the moment is much more difficult. It's the same reason you forget what you got up and went into the kitchen for when you crossed the doorway from the family room. It's the doorway effect. Try it.
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3: 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I fear there's no one to save me. This all or nothing really got away. You're driving me crazy.

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1: Here's something I didn't see coming. Did you know that your favorite pumpkin spice thingy can improve your health? Here we go. Turns out the ginger can reduce bloat. Research from Columbia University says just one teaspoon of ginger ignites fat burning enough to cancel out an extra 43 calories. It's also a diuretic that reduces gas, bloat, and excess fluids that contribute to water weight. So that's the ginger in the pumpkin spice drink. Also, cinnamon, another pumpkin spice staple, is good for your brain. It activates the brain's memory center, and just a half teaspoon every day for a month can lead to a 300% improvement in recall and cognitive function. Here's another component of pumpkin spice. It's nutmeg, and that can help with anxiety. Nutmeg contains the compound myristicin, which triggers the release of the calming, soothing brain chemical serotonin. You're familiar with that. Researchers at Texas A&M found that a quarter teaspoon of nutmeg calms brain waves, which means a dash before bed could keep you from waking up in the middle of the night.
2: There's always room for improvement. 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Intelligence for

0: So would you like to have an awesome day where everything seems to come easily? Positive moments follow one right after the other, and even strangers are smiling back at you. Well, you just have to take a brisk morning walk. Try this. We know it works. And this is the recommendation based on a recent study at George Mason University in Virginia. The reason? Because exercise boosts production of feel-good hormones. You knew this, which makes you feel more positive from the get-go. And the result is a mood boost that can last up to 48 hours after that exercise. And starting the day on a high note creates what the researchers call, quote, a cascade of positivity, where one good thing leads to another. It makes you much more likely to have positive interactions with others and get more done at work or home. In fact, feeling positive in the morning helps minimize the impact of negative events for the rest of the day. The researchers also found that the longer you work out each day and the more social you make it, like walking with a friend, the happier you are going to feel.
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1: My name is John Tesh, and here and now, I'm going to activate your brain and ignite your thinking. This comes from Psychology Today in Montclair State University. To start, make sure you have a tennis ball on hand, and then when you're reading documents or you need to focus on details, you squeeze the ball in your right hand. We've had this tip before. That stimulates the left side of your brain, the side that processes words. Now, if you're looking at blueprints or instructions with diagrams, switch to your left hand. Stimulating the brain's right side helps with visualizing and spatial relationships. Reading and comprehending, tennis ball in the right hand. Doing something visual, tennis ball in the left hand. Try it.
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0: We are always a broken record talking about gratitude on this show. All kinds of data supporting what it does for your body and your future. And for good reason, we talk about it. Lots of new research shows practicing gratitude does make your life better. And here's an example. Just feeling thankful will lower your stress level. A study by the Center for Biotechnology Information found the positive emotions associated with gratitude triggered a 23% drop in cortisol levels compared to when people focused on negative emotions. Gratitude can also improve sleep. University of Manchester researchers found those who regularly focused on gratitude got the best quality sleep and slept longer. It's because when you go to bed feeling thankful for what's in your life, you're less likely to toss and turn with worry. Gratitude helps shift your focus from things that may be causing stress, like work and bills, to things that bring you joy. And don't miss this, surprisingly, expressing gratitude can help you exercise more often. According to the Journal of Personality and Social Psychology, people who keep gratitude journals report fewer health complaints, they spent more time exercising, and had fewer symptoms of physical illness. So what is the best way to practice gratitude? Researchers at the Wharton School say, whenever you start to feel stressed, stop. Simply ask yourself, what can I feel grateful for right now? This minute.
2: Intelligence for your life.
0: Coming up, if you exercise while wearing earbuds, did you know you're at risk for a potentially serious ear infection? It's called cardio ear, and it can trigger everything from pain to hearing loss if you're not careful. So in a moment, I'll share easy strategies from an ear, nose, and throat specialist to help you work out without getting cardio ear.

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4: How do you know if you have cardio ear? It'll be a painful throbbing with a discharge. And it's not just gross, it's dangerous. It could rupture your eardrum. Hello. So give your earbuds a rest at least once a week. Go old school with over-the-ear headphones if you have to. And if you feel sweat build up in your ears, put a couple of drops of rubbing alcohol, a couple of drops in each ear, or dry them out with a hairdryer set on low heat for a minute.

0: Okay, so here's a quick tip. You've met somebody you like, all right? You've exchanged phone numbers. You're texting. Go ahead and add a winky face emoji to your messages or even a kiss. According to the Singles in America survey, those are the two top emojis used by both genders when flirting on their phones. They shouldn't replace actual sentences or phone calls, but when used sparingly, they're an effective way to flirt, according to the experts. It's the winky face emoji or the kiss emoji.
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1: All right, we're going to talk about prenups for a moment because things are changing, apparently. It used to be if somebody wanted a prenuptial agreement for a marriage, it meant A, they were wealthy and trying to protect their assets, or B, they didn't have much confidence in the relationship lasting. But today, it turns out half of adults surveyed for a Harris poll said they're opening to signing a prenup. Why? People are getting married later in life, so they often have property, money, businesses, or debt to consider before marrying. With a prenup, if you break up, you're not saddled with any debt accumulated by your spouse prior to the marriage. And prenups can also protect spouses in many cases from debt incurring during the marriage if one spouse should pass away, including medical debt or the debt from a business. And millennials are so into prenups that two millennial women started an online platform, HelloPrenup.com. It charges a flat fee of $600 for creating prenups. It's projected to do 25 times more prenups this year than just 2 years ago. And just by having a prenup, lawyers say they found that many couples feel they're sending a message to each other that they're trying to protect each other from financial disaster in the event of divorce or death. I'm pretty sure that's not the message it always sends, but I get what you're saying.

0: Okay, gentlemen, it's time for us all to be seen as more confident, powerful, and successful. We're going to need a razor and some clippers. We have to shave our heads. This is according to research from the University of Pennsylvania. Study participants were asked to rate a bunch of photographs of men, and there were two shots of each man, one with a full head of hair, one with receding hairline or a bald spot. The other picture showed a photoshopped version where they looked bald. The result: participants rated the men with a full head of hair the most attractive, and the men considered the weakest and least attractive were those with bald spots or a receding hairline. But get this, the bald men, they were rated stronger, more powerful, even more intelligent than all the other guys, even the men with all their hair. The bald men were described as, quote, dominance, confidence, influential. This backs up a previous study of more than 20,000 men by psychologist Dr. Ronald Hens. He found that bald men are considered wiser and more intelligent than men with hair, because baldness, like wisdom, tends to come with age. The researchers believe this is partly because shaved heads have been linked to stereotypically masculine professions, police, firefighter, military. Plus, people think it takes a ton of confidence for a man to choose to be bald.
1: IFYL. Intelligence for your life.

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1: Get ready because it's time for more energy here on the John Tesh Radio Show. It's intelligence for your life. And here's what Dr. Amy Shaw recommends to eat and drink for immediate energy. She's a double board certified physician and nutritionist. So yes, Amy, we're all listening. First, eat nuts, specifically peanuts and almonds. They not only help your brain release dopamine, the feel-good neurotransmitter, they also contain the amino acid tyrosine. Now, tyrosine helps you feel more motivated and energized. You can also get the same effect from edamame beans. And then drink this, chai tea. Chai tea has been used for thousands of years as a healing tonic, and the energy boost you get comes from the spices in chai, which include cardamom, ginger, black pepper, and cinnamon.
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1: 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And neuroscientists are backing this up. 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
0: All right, my friends, if you're like me, before you get out of bed, before your first sip of coffee, you've likely already checked your phone. Michael Becca is a former Buddhist monk. He says, we need to think about what we're feeding our brains. Because he says, just like what we eat affects our body, our mind becomes what it regularly consumes. So if you feed it fear, it learns to expect danger. If you feed it comparison, it forgets what it already has. Neuroscience does back this up. Research consistently links heavy social media use to increased anxiety, disrupted sleep, reduced ability to focus. So Becca recommends asking yourself one question and apply it to the accounts you follow most. Ready? Does this expand me or does it shrink me? After engaging with it, do you feel more curious, empathetic, or grounded? Or do you feel more anxious, fearful, or numb? Becca says we should unfollow what shrinks us and keep what expands us. What great advice. Then let's take it one step further. Protect 5 minutes of silence before reaching for the phone in the morning. Because our attention isn't endless and how we spend it determines what we have left for everything else. So Michael Becca says, think about your social media feed as a room you live in for hours every day and then design it accordingly.
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0: And just ahead, we'll examine the true power of love songs according to new research in the journal Psychology of Music. Can hearing a romantic song really help you break the ice and get closer to somebody you're interested in dating? You don't want to miss this story.

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1: All right, time for a piece from our dating relationship files. Some interesting data to share with you. If you want to woo a woman, do it with a love song. This is according to the Journal of Psychology of Music. In an experiment, scientists brought women in one at a time to an office under the guise that they'd be test tasting cookies. Each of the women arrived separately and was seated alone in a waiting room while either a romantic song or neutral pop song was playing. And then after the song, the women were invited into a room with an average-looking man to discuss the cookies. After talking about the cookies for 5 minutes, the man delivered the same lines to each woman. He said, "My name is Anthony. I think you're very nice. And I was wondering if you would like to give me your phone number and we could have a drink somewhere next week." The result? The women who heard the romantic song were twice as likely to give average-looking Anthony their phone number and agree to go for drinks. So guys, here's the bottom line. If you can't already figure it out, right? If you want to raise the odds of a woman agreeing to go out with you, find a spot where romantic music is playing. It also may not hurt matters if you have cookies on hand, too.
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0: Here's a great tip you can pass around to your friends. 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That improves abstract cognitive processing. Get it? Abstract cognitive processing, so you can come up with more out-of-the-box ideas. When you need to get creative on a project, wear more formal and restrictive clothing.
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1: 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I've been surfing here since I was a kid. 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
1: All right, my friends, take a look around your neighborhood the next time you get a chance, because we now know the more green you see, the lower your risk of developing Alzheimer's disease. That's a big statement. It's according to a new study in the Journal of the American Medical Association. And while it's not the first study to find a link between nature and better brain health, it is the largest since it involved more than 62 million senior citizens. Basically, when researchers analyzed satellite images of each recipient's neighborhood, a very clear pattern began to emerge. Those living in areas with a higher density of trees and vegetation and green yards tended to have a lower risk of being diagnosed with Alzheimer's, dementia, and even Parkinson's disease. Researchers say this is partly because living close to nature often encourages more physical activity. Plus, just seeing the green in nature, it is associated with lowering our stress level. And research from Harvard shows green spaces tend to have the best air quality. There you go, meaning they're less likely to expose us to toxic pollutants known to damage brain cells. Bottom line, even if you don't see a lot of green in your neighborhood, this study shows it pays to visit local parks as often as possible. It's the best thing for your brain health.

0: Well, if you know me by now, you know that I love this news. It looks like ice cream can be good for us. Yeah. It turns out it calms anxiety. MRIs are showing that our brain's reward center lights up when we eat ice cream. No kidding. But the benefits go beyond psychological, apparently. Registered dietitian Kristen Smith says one serving of ice cream provides a good amount of energizing protein and 10% of the calcium we need every day. Calcium is proven to reduce tension and anxiety. And the full fat in ice cream helps our body absorb minerals and nutrients that can help regulate our mood. That's why people who eat full fat foods have lower rates of depression than people on low fat diets. Did you hear that? So how much ice cream can we have every day? 1/2 cup. That's about the size of a tennis ball. If you're watching your calories, get slow churned ice cream. It has more air, which means fewer calories per serving, but make sure it's full fat ice cream.
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1: The latest trend, it's called soft socializing. I'm John Tesh with Intelligence for Your Life, proving that people really want real-life connections with other humans. Soft socializing is basically when people meet up around activities once considered solitary or so-called grandma hobbies. We're talking things like playing chess, bird watching, even reading in silence together. The live event marketplace Eventbrite says, quote, soft socializing experiences have taken off. Trivia nights have seen a rise of more than 400%, followed by Mahjong gatherings at 235%, and bird-watching meetups have risen more than 130%. Other categories include plant swaps, Pilates socials, and pottery and craft circles. Plant swaps. It's a new trend in finding love as well. There are so-called meet-cute events, which are settings meant to spark romantic connection over shared interests, like trivia meet-cutes, PowerPoint presentation meet-cutes, and crafting meet-cutes.
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1: All right, coming up, is your diet helping you avoid Alzheimer's disease? 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I'll tell you what works best next.

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0: Get ready for a dose of intelligence for your health. And do you eat a wide variety of foods on a regular basis? If so, you're less likely to develop dementia and Alzheimer's disease. It's according to a study in the journal Neurology. It tracked the diets of older adults. And to put it simply, those who ate the most diverse diets with the greatest variety of foods, they had the lowest risk for developing dementia and Alzheimer's. It's a big statement. So, for example, the study participants who were diagnosed with dementia during the study had limited diets and ate more highly processed meats like bacon and sausage and lots of starchy foods like white bread and French fries and snack foods. But when researchers looked at the study participants with no signs of dementia, they found that those with the healthiest brains ate the widest variety of colorful fruits and vegetables, plus a variety of different nuts and seafood. And they topped their meals with a variety of herbs and spices. Power in the variety. In other words, food variety really is the spice of life, sorry, but it's also great for optimal brain health.
2: Now that's intelligence for your life.
0: And coming up, gentlemen, great news if you're among the 1 in 3 North American males carrying a little extra weight around their belly. A new survey by the gym chain Planet Fitness makes it clear you don't need to spend hours at the gym anymore perfecting your washboard abs. I'll explain why next.

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6: Alrighty, this just in. Gentlemen, you don't need to spend hours at the gym perfecting your washboard abs, because it turns out women overwhelmingly prefer the dad bod. This is according to the Planet Fitness gym chain. They conducted a survey to find out which male body type women prefer. The result? 7 out of 10 women are more attracted to the dad bod than to washboard abs. Good news for the 37% of North American males between the ages of 20 and 54 who do indeed admit to having, quote, dad bods. The survey also concluded that more than 3 out of 4 women believe that guys with dad bods are the most comfortable and confident in their own skin.
13: IFYL. Intelligence for your life.
14: Oh.

0: My intelligent friends, next time you're having a mental block, I want you to do this. Just start cleaning. According to research, the repetitive motion involved in sweeping and doing dishes, folding laundry, or vacuuming, it quiets your mind so it can focus on finding a solution. It uses just enough cognitive energy so your mind won't start wandering in other directions. You'll be more focused, and you'll get over your mental block, and you'll have a clean house, too.
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1: Here's that new relationship term we wanted to hip you to. It's called micro-cheating. Not full-blown cheating. There may never even be a kiss involved, but it is a red flag that things aren't right in your relationship, and real cheating could be coming if you don't act quickly. So, we're going to define micro-cheating. It's when a significant other does small things that make it obvious they have an interest in somebody else. So if your partner has a close friendship with somebody at work, and they share intimate details about their lives, confide in them about your relationship, text at all hours. Why is that micro-cheating? Because they're treating them like they would a significant other. Here's another example of this micro-cheating. If you've noticed your significant other checking somebody else's Facebook feed a little too much or liking all their Instagram pictures, that's a red flag. Of course, there's a chance you've been micro-cheating or are being micro-cheated on and haven't even realized it. The telltale sign, getting a weird feeling about the way you or your partner interacts with somebody. If you do anything and think, my significant other would be ticked off if they knew I did this, don't do it. And if you need to approach your partner about micro-cheating, try not to be accusatory. Experts say something like, your relationship with Sheila is making me uncomfortable. I'd like to talk to you about it and tell you how I'm feeling. If you don't nip micro-cheating in the bud, relationship experts say it can easily become the gateway to real cheating.
0: Online at intelligenceforyourlife.com.

0: Alrighty, get ready for the latest armpit intel. These are some great hacks that will ensure that you always present yourself fresh as a daisy, no matter where you are. First, dermatologist Lauren Plock is a spokesperson for the American Academy of Dermatology. She recommends applying antiperspirant at night. She says it's best to apply when you're not perspiring, which is at night. It gives your sweat glands more time to absorb the product. And then in the shower, Dr. Plock says, use your acne face wash on your armpits too. Sweat itself doesn't smell. The smell comes from the sweat mixing with the bacteria on your skin. But the antibacterial agents in acne face wash that reduce bacteria to cut down on pimples can reduce the bacteria under your arms too. So if you use a face wash that contains benzoyl peroxide, try washing with it too. And if you don't have time for a shower, dab some hand sanitizer under your arms. That can be a quick fix to kill the bacteria that causes odor. But if you've recently shaved or waxed your underarms, skip it. It'll burn like crazy.
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1: My name is John Tesh with Intelligence for Your Life, and here we go with a proven stress reducer. This is according to the University of Miami School of Medicine, and it's very simple. Just make sure you have one or two instances of touch every day. That can reduce stress, boost the immune system, and increase production of the body's natural painkiller, oxytocin. By the way, you can get those results from hugging friends hello and goodbye, or even just rubbing your partner's shoulders. And whether you're giving the shoulder rub or you're on the receiving end, you both get the benefits.
2: Now that's intelligence for your life.
1: And coming up, a new study has identified a group of older adults that neurologists call, quote, super movers, and they have half the risk of cognitive decline. I'll tell you what sets these people apart next.

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0: Here is a powerful headline that speaks to me. One of the strongest signs of a healthy brain isn't a memory test. It's how fast you walk. And this is the conclusion of researchers at Stony Brook University who studied thousands of older adults, and they found a small group they call, quote, super movers. These are people in their 80s who naturally walk as fast as somebody about 30 years younger. And they had about half the risk of developing dementia or Alzheimer's disease compared to their peers. But only about 6 to 10% of older adults qualify. And here's what's remarkable. Brain scans showed a lot of super movers had the same age-related brain changes as everybody else. But according to neurologists, they seemed to have a resilience mechanism that protected their cognitive function. It's because mobility and brain health are deeply interconnected. Scientists believe walking speed reflects the health of multiple body systems, including the brain, heart, muscles, and nervous system. And regular physical activity has long been linked to better brain health, lower inflammation, and improved circulation. The takeaway? Don't worry about setting speed records, but experts say maintaining your mobility, strength, and balance and staying physically active throughout life is one of the best things you can do for your brain.
2: Intelligence for your life.
0: And just ahead, why staring at the color red helps you focus, and how that can increase your energy by more than 35%.

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5: Last year, we had 295 trials where we've been offered a total of $90 million on all those cases. When the dust settled, we had recovered over $1.1 billion in verdicts and mid-trial settlements. I'm John Morgan of Morgan & Morgan.

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3: It's one of those quick life hacks you can share with your friends. Experts say if you need energy, you can use coffee, or if there's none of that around, you can also just stare at a red coffee mug. Research from the University of Rochester finds looking at the color red can sharpen your focus in 30 seconds. And I'm just going to wear a red t-shirt and bring a mirror. Frequently seeing red objects increases energy by up to 35% because the color red, it stimulates an area of the brain called the parietal lobe, which processes sensory information. Remember that song that was so popular by Christa Berg, Lady in Red? So that region of your brain can also reduce tiredness and heighten your ability to think clearly. So place red objects in your workspace and you'll have more energy and focus. I mean, listen, I'm going to go all the way on this. I'm getting red sneakers. Again, I'll have the red t-shirt with the mirror, red wristbands. Are you with me?
4: IFYL. Intelligence for your life.

Welcome back to Intelligence for Your Life. Job one for me right now is to keep you safe. And one of the best ways to keep your home safe is to post a security sign out front. When a research team from UNC Charlotte surveyed 400 convicted burglars, they found that an overwhelming majority would skip a house if it had alarm signs posted or alarm stickers in the window. Burglars typically can't see inside your home to know whether or not you really have an alarm, but they don't want to take a chance. So if you can't afford a home alarm system, buy a sign. You can find them on Amazon for about $3.

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1: All right, in the interest of full disclosure, I'm not a huge fan of ChatGPT, of AI. I think people are overusing it. I got caught up in it for a little while there. I use it for ideas many times. But turns out the people who get the most out of chatbots, they use what the New York Times calls, in a recent article, golden prompts. Now, those are the terms to use to get the best results from AI, and they really work. I've tried these. Here are the top two golden prompts. First is act as if, meaning you instruct the artificial intelligence to act as if you're a tutor for a real estate license or act as if you're a personal trainer. That will guide the bot to emulate an expert. Here's another golden prompt. Tell me what else you need to do this. For example, you would type, act as if you're my personal trainer, create a workout routine and a meal plan for me. Tell me what else you need to do this. The bot might then ask your age, your height, your weight, dietary restrictions, and health goals. That'll help you get the most out of your AI results. Again, tell me what else you need to do this and act as if.

0: My name is John Tesh. This is Intelligence for Your Life. I want to thank you for those great reviews you've been posting on Amazon.com for my book, Relentless, Unleashing the Power of Purpose, Grit, and Faith. I do appreciate it. Let's talk about your day. If you're having a lousy day at work, even if that that work day is at home, it could be because of the lousy, depressing news you watched last night. I was just saying this the other day in an interview. I'm guilty lately of doom scrolling, where you just keep scrolling through all the bad information on your smartphone. And by the way, this news, watching a lot of news, is especially true for women, apparently. Researchers found that negative media stories increase women's stress levels and make them more anxious during future nerve-wracking events, like a stressful meeting. So the experts say skip the negative news at night and watch a friend's rerun instead. I don't know what it is with my wife. See, if I watch the news right before I go to sleep, I do. I have those nightmares, like news anchors with pitchforks are chasing me around the room. But Connie, my wife, she can watch anything on the news, and she'll just sleep right through all of my running around with the pitchfork after me.
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What is starting out to be a very humid and sultry morning with mid-70s will quickly turn to a humid plus a very hot afternoon. We're forecasting a high of 100 again in Nashville. This is likely to break the record of 99 set back in 2019, and this heat is not relenting anytime soon through the weekend. I'm News 2 meteorologist Marcus Bagwell on Mix 92.9.

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0: You got to bear with me today. My eyeballs. I'm not a contacts guy. Are you?
1: No.
0: Or I wear glasses. Girl, I should say. Same. Yeah, I can't touch my eyeballs. But today I will figure out how to place ice cubes on my eyeballs. Because with this heat and no rain, my allergies are just kicking my fanny.
1: Really?
0: Today. My eyeballs are on fire.
1: Ooh.
0: Like someone dripped little flaming hot Cheetos in there.
1: Oh, no.
0: Yeah, I think I should probably just go head out.
1: You get some eye drops.
0: Yeah, I gotta go to do that, though.
1: Oh, okay, yeah,
0: so you
1: yeah.
0: guys have fun. Bob's back, so that's fun.
1: Oh,
0: you and Bob could do perfect. The rest of the show.
1: That's
0: today.
1: All we need. All right, you can head out,
0: Bob,
1: then.
0: Bob, you need yeah, anything else from the store? Maybe some Flamin' Hot Cheetos? The puffy kinds, like you like?
1: For your eyes?
0: For your
2: yeah,
0: eyes.
2: Yeah, please. I mean, you know, most people do cucumbers, but Flamin' Hot Cheetos, that works, too.
0: That's what it feels like right now, man. Hey, welcome back, Bob. Good morning.
2: Well, thank you, Sean, and thank you, Hannah. Good morning, everybody. We're looking pretty good for the most part. We do have some extra traffic on 40 westbound heading into the downtown area past Hermitage Avenue. We had a couple of earlier crashes along that stretch, so you may want to stick with 440 westbound. Take that round to 65 north instead. We've had a couple of things to watch for on Briley Parkway. A collision near Vaulty Boulevard. Another one southbound near Airways, both south of I-40. And a wreck on Vietnam Veterans Boulevard eastbound at the ramp to Conference Drive. That's been in the left lane as you exit there. If you get a call from a 615 or 573 area code, it could be the Tennessee BRFSS, a confidential anonymous health survey. 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Time saver traffic and weather together. Let's get that midweek forecast as we head over to the News 2 Storm Center.
3: Thanks, Bob. It's hot, no doubt about it. Temperatures not much relief this morning into the mid-70s. We are already getting a head start for what will be a very hot and humid afternoon. We're under heat advisories through Saturday. Air temperatures in the upper 90s to near 100, feeling like around 105. I'm News 2 meteorologist Marcus Bagwell on Mix 92.9.
1: Good morning, Marcus. Thank you. It is 6 o'clock and 77 degrees now. And this is a race weekend you're not going to want to miss. 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
1: Hey, it's Hannah. This is what's trending. Well, if you're looking to pick up some more hours for the holiday season, Gaylord Opryland is set to host two hiring events soon. So they're looking to fill part and full-time positions for their annual A Country Christmas season. And they're in need of baristas, bartenders, events coordinators, and more. They're going to be hosting the hiring events on September 19th and 26th. So you can get all the details, mix929.com for that. And it's race weekend out at the Bristol Motor Speedway. And this weekend, they're doing something special to honor Dolly Parton. A special pink Dolly butterfly emblem is going to be featured on all the track walls, on fan banners, and also being offered to NASCAR teams as a car decal. And Dolly's music going to be played over the Speedway speakers all weekend as well. So it's going to be a lot of fun out there. Details, mix929.com. It's not only going to be a whole Dolly day, it's also going to feature Brad Pitt as the Grand Marshal and an appearance of WWE legend Ric Flair. Cool. So, yeah, it's going to be a big, weird day out there. Yeah. And we all missed this amazing performance that happened right here in Nashville on Monday. But now you can watch it online. Sheryl Crow and Olivia Rodrigo, they've performed together a bunch of times, yeah, and big and small stages, right? From like Bluebird Cafe to arenas. Well, on Monday night, Sheryl Crow was being honored at a dinner here in Nashville when Olivia came out to sing Strong Enough and blew it out of the water. It was amazing. You can watch it now, mix929.com.
0: Let's play a clip. We have a clip?
1: Yeah, we do. I need them to do a whole duets album now, too. That would be awesome.
0: Lose my mind.
1: Right? That's what's trending on Mix 92.9.

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It's coming later this morning. 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

0: after 6 o'clock here at the Mix Morning Show on Mix 92.9. It's Sean and Hannah. Love that you're starting your day right here with us at the Mix Morning Show. Yeah, Olivia Rodrigo can sing just about anything.
1: Yep.
0: But I prefer her to sing Sheryl Crow songs.
1: Yeah.
0: They've partnered up together so many different times.
1: Uh-huh.
0: You just told us a few minutes ago, a whole private situation here. Like, no access. You and I couldn't have gone to the show.
1: I don't really know what this was. I was trying to look it up. I think it was some kind of songwriters thing that was honoring Sheryl Crow on Monday night here.
0: Best way to do that, bring out Olivia Rodrigo.
1: Mm-hmm.

0: kind of sounds like a young Cheryl. I mean, no one will ever, like, completely sound like Cheryl Crow.
1: She's
0: I get that.
1: And you want to know, like, so as if that performance wasn't good enough, strong enough. listen to this. She's not the only one who was there to honor Cheryl Crow. Chris Stapleton covered a Cheryl song. Lauren Daigle, Melissa Etheridge, Eric Church.
0: And this is all at a Chili's.
1: Yeah, this was all over at Chili's. No, it was a BMI event that they had.
0: You said it was a dinner.
1: It was a dinner. It was at Chewy's, not Chili's, okay? Got it right.
0: Yeah. Just want more chips and salsa? I'm sorry. Melissa Etheridge is playing.
1: Yeah.
0: Long and Winding Road.
1: I want to also know, like, okay, how do we see all of the performances from this? They should have filmed it.
0: No kidding. All right, Bob August here to look at traffic this morning. Hey, Bob.
2: Just want you to know that when I was away the last couple of days, I was at the beach and I had my 45 on.
0: Okay.
2: So I could rock on.
1: Your sunblock 45, your SPF.
2: Absolutely. By the way, I thought that was Cheryl Crow until you said it was.
0: Right.
1: I know, right?
2: That's pretty amazing. We've got some traffic on 24 westbound, driving in from the southeast side. First of all, we've got reports of a crash as you head westbound on 24 past Buchanan Road, exit 89, heading toward Joby Jackson. So careful there. And then you're going to see some volume westbound 24 through Laverne and Antioch. A collision on 24 eastbound at the 40 split. And watch for a couple of accidents on Briley Parkway south of 40. One near Volte Boulevard, one near Airways, and a collision at the ramp from Vietnam Veterans Boulevard eastbound to Conference Drive. Time saver. Traveling and weather together on the quarter hour. Let's get the forecast from meteorologist Marcus Bagwell at the News 2 Storm Center.
3: What is starting out to be a very humid and sultry morning with mid-70s will quickly turn to a humid plus a very hot afternoon. We're forecasting a high of 100 again in Nashville. This is likely to break the record of 99 set back in 2019, and this heat is not relenting anytime soon through the weekend. I'm News 2 meteorologist Marcus Bagwell on Mix 92.9.
0: For that reason alone, where it's absolutely brutal every single day here in Middle Tennessee, this is why it feels kind of crazy to start doing this. But you absolutely can starting today. Get you all the details right before 6:30. Hang on.
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0: At our house this week, it's pizza week.
1: Yes.
0: My partner Mimi is gone for the next couple of days, so it's just dad and kid. What are we going to do for dinner every night?
1: Pizza!
0: Pizza!
1: What are we going to do for breakfast every morning?
0: Pizza!
1: Oh, yeah.
0: And it's so easy because we live so close to it twice daily. 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
1: Yeah, and isn't that the best? 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
1: Really?
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1: Okay.
0: 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We can get to your point, a little bit of this here for dad, a little bit of that there for the kids.
1: 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Maybe she only needs two slices. 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

0: degrees to start your Wednesday morning here with the Mix Morning Show. There's Hannah. I'm Sean Cash. Good morning. Welcome in to Mix 92.9, Nashville's variety station. It's September 16th. It's going to be 100 degrees, and yet today...
1: Get out of here.
0: Sorry, Boston Pops.
1: Get out of here.
0: Shut it down. Shut it down. Shut it down.
1: You're
0: no
1: not
0: way.
1: Allowed to play that no when we're way. Sweating, no. just sitting.
0: But you do get to write your letters to Santa today.
1: What?
0: Yeah, I'm just telling you.
1: Santa
0: has opened up. Operation Santa starts today.
1: This no is way. When
0: you, I'm not joking. It's insane. USPS is going to start taking your letters to Santa starting today. Now, you have until December 5th to write to the big man. And it just feels...
1: Wrong?
0: Yeah. I can't get into it. I'm so sorry.
1: We're
0: I want
1: 100
0: to.
1: Days away from Christmas. I don't know how to tell you this.
0: Well, that part is not so... That's not so bad. I just can't
1: sorry,
0: get
1: 99.
0: In, I just can't get into all this, you know? I not when it's like this. Not when it no. feels like this.
1: Is there a song? Maybe the Melakaliki Maka, because it's more like the Hawaiian Christmas.
0: Nah, no. I can't get into that either, dude. I'm sorry. I'm out. I just... Look, Santa, call Mother Nature, vice versa. Maybe send a text, email, don't know. If you guys want us to start feeling a little holly and jolly, forget that. If you want us to even start feeling a little folly,
1: yeah,
0: figure it out.
1: Can I write to Santa and ask him for yes, an for early Christmas present?
0: For Christmas this year.
1: Yeah, to like give me some cooler weather.
0: For Christmas this year, I want to wear a sweater at
1: yeah.
0: some point in 2026.
1: I would love to wear a short sleeve even. Not even a sweater. Just let me wear short sleeves comfortably.
0: But this is true. You can start writing your letters to Santa effective immediately.
1: Jeez Louise.
0: Until December 5th. Bob August is here with a look at traffic this morning. Hey, Bob.
2: Yeah, here it is. You ready?
1: But down a, to, oh.
2: No. See, you're jumping the gun there. But a Tinder Tennessee Christmas.
1: Oh,
2: Tinder,
1: my God.
2: Tinder,
1: a Tinder
2: as in
1: one?
2: Kindling.
0: Yeah.
1: Yeah. No, not the dating Tinder. App.
0: Look, even,
2: not the dating
1: Tennessee
2: app. No.
1: Christmas.
0: Even the horse in this song is like, nah, I'm good. I'm not neighing at the end of this. I'm sorry.
2: Well, whoop-de-doo and dickery-dock. We've got a couple of things here. We've got a crash on 65 southbound near Long Hollow Pike in the construction zone. So you're already busy there, and now you're busier as you head south of Millersville. Lots of traffic there. You can use Louisville Highway instead. Watch for volume on 65 south through 24 in Trinity Lane. And we've had a wreck on Briley Parkway southbound near Airways Boulevard. In fact, drivers reporting two separate crashes in the area, so you're pretty busy south of 40 as you head toward BNA. You could use Murfreesboro Road instead. A child 12 and under gets in for free. 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Time saver traffic and weather together on the quarter hour. Speaking of the heat, let's check in with meteorologist Marcus Bagwell at the News 2 Storm Center.
3: Thanks, Bob. It's hot, no doubt about it. Temperatures not much relief this morning into the mid-70s. We are already getting a head start for what will be a very hot and humid afternoon. We're under heat advisories through Saturday. Air temperatures in the upper 90s to near 100, feeling like around 105. I'm News 2 meteorologist Marcus Bagwell on Mix 92.9.
1: Thank you, Marcus. 6:30, it's 76 degrees now, and thanks to United Structural Systems for that update. Well, over 400 parking spots could be reopening soon downtown. Plus, we're 5 months away from this major event, but fans already have thoughts. 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
1: 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This is what's trending. Well, NDOT is working out a plan to reopen our favorite parking garage downtown. Over a year ago, the garage was closed due to that major fire in the structure. We've been talking about it ever since. But under this new plan, levels 1 through 4 would be reopened, while 5 through 7 stay closed. And this would open up actually over 400 parking spots again.
0: This is the library parking lot you're talking about. Okay.
1: Yes. So the plan has to be approved by Metro Codes and the fire marshal before we know any more details. Or a potential opening date, but they are really hoping that at least 1 through 4 is going to be opening soon.
0: That's a lot of spots.
1: It really is. Yeah. More on this, mix929.com. And we're just a couple short weeks away from Nashville's newest festival honoring local folklore, Donelson's Noblin Fest. Going to be having its inaugural celebration on October 3rd, but preparations underway now, as well as the Noblin Trail, if you go around to some local businesses in Donelson. Yeah. But the Noblin is a mythical creature. We talked about this in the last couple of weeks. Mythical creature that apparently used to steal crops from people in the Todd's Knob area of Donelson. So people would like leave offerings for the Noblin in hopes that he wouldn't take their crops. It's pretty interesting and just fun for the spooky season, you know. Details on that, mix929.com. Going to have over 80 vendors out there. And the talks and speculation has all started. The Super Bowl is like 5 months away still, but the wish lists have all begun.
0: Yeah.
1: Apparently there are two superstars at the top of the list that fans really want to see at the upcoming halftime show. They are Justin Bieber and Harry Styles. So yeah. Neither of them have apparently been approached yet, but sources think that they probably won't be approached because they're unlikely to do it. Maybe Harry Styles, probably not Justin Bieber.
0: Let's keep thinking.
1: Yeah. And that's why I'm glad you said that. The Super Bowl is on Valentine's Day this year, so in that case, it's only right that the Jonas Brothers play it.
0: Let's keep
1: That's what's trending on Mix 92.9.
0: Keep thinking.
1: Jonas Brothers.

0: suggesting if we were to play a Christmas song to celebrate the opening of the sending of the letters to Santa Claus,
1: mm-hmm.
0: you're suggesting something a little more tropical.
1: Yeah.
0: Something
1: Yeah. Oh my gosh, I love it.
0: If it's going to be 109 every day here in Nashville, we might as well.
1: This is more like it.
0: This is not so bad.
1: Hello, Kalikimaka is a thing.
0: I guess I can find myself getting into this a little bit more.
1: And you have to sway to it like you're a hula girl, like the hula girl statue that people have in their cars.
0: That makes it more palatable.
1: Yeah, I'm feeling it.
0: Can I throw out a stat to you really quickly? Our friend Alex Libby sent us this. This is crazy.
1: What's he say?
0: Meteorologist Alex Libby over at News 2. Did you know the last time that Nashville had a high temperature of 80 degrees or less was 109 days ago?
1: Oh my gosh.
0: That's insane. 109 days ago.
1: So what would that be, like April, May?
0: That's May. It's in like a little bit, starting to get towards the end of May.
1: Oh my gosh.
0: I'm just having a hard time. There's no end in sight. A hard time getting into
1: all of this.
0: All of it. Hold on. Grace is on the phone here in Mount Juliet this morning. Hi, Grace. Good morning.
2: Hey, if you want to play a Christmas song, you can play the Heat Miser song.
1: Oh, yeah. I'm Mr. Heat Miser.
0: But then we'll just have to edit it, and it has to stop right there.
1: Yeah.
0: I don't know. Do you feel like you just can't? I'm having a hard time. Like, some of the haunted houses are opening up and stuff this weekend, and I just can't get into it.
2: I'm waiting for October 1st.
1: Why?
0: But what's going to really change October 1st? It's still projected to be like 85 degrees.
2: Hockey starts, and then I can put up my Halloween decorations.
0: Oh, okay.
1: There you go.
0: We're going to have to start canceling Preds games and using Bridgestone Arena as a cooling center at this rate, I think.
2: Oh, yeah.
0: Yeah, it's just, sorry, boys, no games
1: also,
0: tonight.
1: Also, put up the Halloween decorations now.
0: Just anyway? Yeah, why not? Because this is right around the corner right now.
1: It's a holiday bag. It's fine. That witch is really an elf.
0: You know what?
1: That's not a cauldron.
0: Give me a daiquiri. I think I can do it. I think, twist my arm. I think I can try to get in there. Bob August here, the look at traffic this morning. Hey, Bob.
3: You know, I looked up what Kaliki, whatever it is, maka.
1: Mele Kaliki maka.
3: In Hawaiian, because I don't speak Hawaiian. And right. I found out that it means, please send your checks for $100 to P.O. Box 693, Honolulu, Hawaii, 96801.
0: Yeah. I think this year, Mele Kaliki maka means Nashville feels like the surface of the sun.
1: Yeah.
0: Is the direct translation.
1: That's a good one.
0: That's our basically last day below 90 was August 26th.
3: Oh my gosh.
0: It's September 16th.
1: It's been a long, long time.
3: That's crazy. I'm moving someplace more temperate, like Miami. If you're driving down from the north, we've got a lot of traffic on 65 southbound now, south of Millersville. We've had a crash in the construction, or a stalled vehicle in the construction zone, tying things up at Long Hollow Pike. You may have to hop off the interstate there. Maybe shut down between Long Hollow and Rivergate Parkway. You can use Louisville Highway instead. You've also got traffic on 24 westbound through Smyrna and Laverne, and a wreck reported on 24 west past Summerlee Parkway, exit 66. Additionally, watch for a couple of accidents maybe lingering on Briley Parkway southbound near Airways Boulevard, south of I-40. Time saver traffic and weather together on the quarter hour. Let's get the forecast. He's got his swimsuit on. Meteorologist Marcus Bagwell at the News 2 Storm Center.
4: What is starting out to be a very humid and sultry morning with mid-70s will quickly turn to a humid plus a very hot afternoon. We're forecasting a high of 100 again in Nashville. This is likely to break the record of 99 set back in 2019, and this heat is not relenting anytime soon through the weekend. I'm News 2 meteorologist Marcus Bagwell on Mix 92.9.
0: Did Marcus say sultry?
1: Yeah, I think so.
0: Wow.
1: Oh.
0: Get a room.
1: Oh,
0: two.
1: Okay. What are we doing out there?
0: Thanks to the forecast. It's 76 right now. Some drama last night on the season premiere of your favorite dancing competition show. You demand a recount. You might get it right before 7 o'clock.
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0: what's even the point of doing the pasa doble if the votes don't count? Doesn't even make any sense. Good morning, right before 7 o'clock here this morning. Dancing with the Stars premiered. You told me that last night.
1: Yes.
0: Okay.
1: It was so good.
0: Didn't even know that that was happening. Glad that they've gathered all of the stars to
1: get together
0: and dance. There's Hannah. I'm Sean.
1: There's some stars on it this season.
0: The biggest star of the night was the drama that ensued when the voting system essentially collapsed on those people live.
1: Well, and that's because, so last night, they're doing a two-night debut, right? So last night was the men contestants.
0: There's so many stars.
1: There's so many. There are so many contestants. So last night was the men's turn. Tonight is the women's turn. But yeah, there were so many people watching and trying to vote as it was going on that everything like crashed.
0: But then it turned into even kind of a bigger of a mess, because what do you do in that situation? It's live television. You and I do live radio. Mistakes happen. Things happen that you can't prepare for. But Alfonso and is it Julianne?
1: Yes, Julianne Hough.
0: Okay. So they came on the air and they were like, okay, look, here's what's going to happen. We are only counting texts right now. Online votes don't count. But then they came back on TV and they were like, just kidding. The online votes counted.
1: They got it back to work.
0: But now they don't count. So just text. So they didn't count any of the online votes.
1: So I'm wondering, too, if what happened, and they obviously couldn't go into it while they're live in the middle of the show.
0: Right.
1: I wonder if, like, there was a bot issue. Like, I wonder if some kind of bot got in there and was making the votes different than what they should be.
0: So who got votes for what? Who knows?
1: Who knows?
0: Who knows?
1: We only know who got the votes in the phone. We know who got voted out.
0: Right.
1: Can I tell you who did great, though?
0: Sure.
1: Can I tell you that Harry Shum Jr. deserves to win the whole dang thing after last night?
0: Okay, we're episode in.
1: He went, okay, but he was amazing. Guillermo was fantastic. No, Sean, he was fantastic.
0: You're not going to sell me on Guillermo.
1: Guillermo's charisma was amazing. He was so fun to watch. Taylor Hanson did really, really well.
0: Yeah, that shouldn't count either. He was in a boy band.
1: He was, but they didn't dance. They played a real instrument. Podcaster Connor Wood. I didn't know of him until all of this. Yeah. Fantastic
0: job. Just a guy. Just another. Oh, sorry. A star.
1: He is a star.
0: He is a star.
1: He's a podcast star. And you know what? Last night, he showed it.
0: So another episode tonight.
1: Another episode tonight. All the ladies.
0: Hopefully, all the voting glitches have been ironed out.
1: Also, someone did get voted off last night. I won't tell you who it is.
0: Don't say it.
1: But I'm very happy about it.
0: I won't find out till the last episode of the season. So don't spoil it for me. All right. Right before 7, look at traffic here with Bob August. Hey, Bob.
2: Hey there. We've got some traffic driving from the southeast this morning, 24 West through Smyrna and Laverne. We've had a crash as well on 24 West past Amberley Parkway, exit 66. Be careful there. And a collision on 40 westbound near Briley Parkway in the airport area that may be in the left lane. So be prepared to squeeze over to the right there as you head west of Donaldson Pike. We also had a collision or two lingering on Briley Parkway southbound near Volte Boulevard south of I-40. And a crash moved to the right now, 65 south at Long Hollow Pike exit 97, but a lot of stop and go traffic south of Bethel Road in the construction zone there. If you want, you can use Louisville Highway as an alternate. So fall is almost here. 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Search Cool Ray Nashville today. Time saver traffic and weather together. What's going on today? Weatherman, meteorologist Marcus Bagwell at the News 2 Storm Center.
3: What is starting out to be a very humid and sultry morning with mid-70s will quickly turn to a humid plus a very hot afternoon. We're forecasting a high of 100 again in Nashville. This is likely to break the record of 99 set back in 2019, and this heat is not relenting anytime soon through the weekend. I'm News 2 meteorologist Marcus Bagwell on Mix 92.9.
1: Thank you, Marcus. It is 7 o'clock, 76 degrees now, and your child could be the next Titans kid captain. 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
1: Hey, it's Hannah. This is what's trending. Well, a new change has been made in how Tennessee officials can light the state capitol with special lighting. So as of yesterday, if the governor, speaker of the House, and speaker of the Senate all agree, the color at the capitol can be changed without a commission meeting.
0: Oh, cool.
1: So earlier this year, they actually changed the policy to keep it white rather than change it for special occasions. But then after the passing of Dolly, they said, ha ha, psych, we're changing it.
0: Literally changing legislation.
1: Yes.
0: From beyond the grave.
1: Yes, so you can read more on this, mix929.com.
0: Wow.
1: And the Tennessee Titans have chosen their first kids captain of the season. 8-year-old Liam Heiss of Kaleoka was the first captain and got to stand at midfield for the coin toss before the game this past Sunday. So this contest is still open for the season, and your kid could be the next captain. So taking to the field for the coin toss is just one of the fun things they get to do. They also win 4 tickets to an upcoming home game, plus a parking pass and a bunch of swag. Details, mix929.com for that.
0: We're also going to need you to play defensive end.
1: We're also going to need you to do that. Yes, please. And a historic move could be on the way for the Emmy Awards. They're apparently in talks with Prime Video to bring the primetime Emmys to the platform. This would be the first time in history that the Emmys would not air on broadcast television if this happens. But this past Monday was actually the award show's last under their current broadcast contract. So anything can happen next year. Yeah. That's what's trending on Mix 92.9.
0: It would be interesting to take a TV award show
1: and put it not on TV.
0: TV.
1: But TV shows that were nominated were not also, really on TV.
0: Interesting.

0: Nothing wrong with being average. Not at all. This is where you're supposed to say, yeah, of course.
1: Oh, yeah. Yeah, of course. Nothing wrong with being average.
0: Stop it.
1: You wanted this.
0: Stop. There's nothing being average. There's nothing wrong with being average. Sean and Hannah, good morning. You and I have spent our whole lives being average. And
1: speak look where, for yourself. Look where,
0: no, I feel very confident speaking for you on this topic. And look where it's got us. You know where it's gotten Danielle and Franklin? Shaboozy tickets.
1: That's
0: you know
1: right.
0: What it got Sierra in Nashville? Shaboozy tickets.
1: They're going to be having so much fun.
0: Because they were perfectly average there. With the $1,000 minute, they both got half the questions right. That's the average this week. Maybe somebody blows us away and takes all 10 questions and gets $1,000.
1: Maybe, or maybe everybody really wants to go party with Shaboozy on Friday.
0: Who could blame them?
1: Right?
0: Who could blame
1: them? It's going to be a lot of fun.
0: That show is at Ascend Amphitheater. Got tickets for you all week long in case you don't win the $1,000. But going to see if you can anyway. Mix929.com. Okay, today you headed to White House. Hi, good morning. Is this Skylar? It's Sean and Hannah from the Mix Morning Show.
2: Shut up.
0: Okay.
2: I'm good. All right. How are you?
0: Zip it, Hannah. Don't say anything else. She told us to shut up. Hi, Skylar. Do you want to play $1,000 Minute?
2: I have never played it before, but I've heard it on the radio.
1: So, perfect. Would you like to have a chance now to play?
2: Absolutely.
0: Okay, there you go. I was like, wait a minute. Well, Skylar, you did sign up.
2: I sure did. Yes, I did.
0: And told us to shut up.
1: Yeah.
0: all in the same breath there. Skylar, going to put you on hold. I've been told
1: It's not White House. We're going to White Bluff.
0: White Bluff.
1: Yeah.
0: Can you two get on the same page?
1: You need to...
0: White House and White Bluff.
1: I know. Really opposite directions.
0: Yeah. Just one of you has got to change. All right? Just call it House and Bluff. Tennessee. Can we do that?
1: And that's
0: instead?
1: It. Yeah.
0: That's it. All right, going to play $1,000 Minute, 7:25 here this morning. Bob August with a look at traffic now. Hi, Bob.
3: Hi there. Well, everything is looking pretty good through House and Bluff so far this morning.
0: It rolls right off the tongue.
3: You know, actually, but I'm kind of lying because we've had some extra traffic driving down from Millersville through Goodlettsville toward Long Hollow Pike. So you want to watch for extra traffic there. That's due to a crash that was in the construction zone but was moved to the right shoulder. So it's out of the way, but you still have some stop-and-go traffic south of Millersville. Now, we've also had a wreck on 24 westbound approaching Samberley Parkway. Watch for that. Maybe off to the right around exit 66, and you're going to see some volume heading up toward the 40 merge. Time-saver traffic and weather together on the quarter hour. Let's get the forecast. Another hot one. Meteorologist Marcus Bagwell is at the News 2 Storm Center.
4: What is starting out to be a very humid and sultry morning with mid-70s will quickly turn to a humid plus a very hot afternoon. We're forecasting a high of 100 again in Nashville. This is likely to break the record of 99 set back in 2019, and this heat is not relenting anytime soon through the weekend. I'm News 2 meteorologist Marcus Bagwell on Mix 92.9.
0: Let's play $1,000 Minute with Skylar here this morning. It's your favorite game on the radio, so you got to join us next 7:25. 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
1: Hello.
2: There's Skylar.
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2: Okay, Skylar's going to play $1,000 Minute with us here this morning in White Bluff, but turns out you're not in White Bluff at all.
3: No, she is in White Bluff.
1: I'm not.
2: No, she's not.
3: She's not in Texas. In Texas, I can tell, by the way.
2: Okay, so what are you doing? What are you doing there? What's going on?
1: I'm here for a work trip for a leadership meeting type deal.
2: So do you have any kids, Skylar?
1: I do. I have a daughter.
2: Is she with you on this work trip, or have you left?
1: No, okay. She's with her dad.
3: Okay.
2: I wanted to ask because my partner is also on a work trip right now. It's just daughter and dad, and just want to let you know everything's fine. Everything's fine. No, nothing's wrong.
1: Absolutely.
2: Just doubling down for your
3: She's
2: husband
3: eating,
2: right now.
3: No fires. It's fine.

0: Okay, has it been relaxing? A relaxing work trip, or are you kind of going at it all the time?
1: It's been relaxing so far, but it really hasn't started. We get started this morning.
2: So. Okay. Oh, okay. Yeah, it's about to kick off.
0: This would be so cool if you could walk into the conference and be like, I'm leaving because I'm rich now. I have $1,000.
1: That's right.
0: We're going to put 60 seconds on the clock for you this morning, Skylar, to answer 10 questions correctly. If you don't know an answer, you can say pass. We'll come back to it. If there's time at the end, if you answer a question incorrectly, you'll have another chance to answer that if there's time at the end as well. Get all 10 questions in 60 seconds this morning. You're going to take home $1,000 here with the Mixed Morning Show. Here we go. Hannah's going to ask your question. Skylar, your $1,000 minute clock starts now.
2: What does a cow say?
1: Boo.
2: Who is the blue tang fish in Finding Nemo?
1: Dory.
2: Basmati, Jasmine, and Sticky are types of what?
1: Sand.
2: The only McDonald's with teal arches is in what state?
1: Pass.
2: What is the only country that played in every World Cup?
1: Brazil.
2: I feel the need for speed is a quote from what movie?
1: Cars.
2: Amy Poehler played Leslie Knope in what popular show?
1: Pass.
2: The Emerald Isle is the nickname for what country?
1: Pass.
2: It's David Copperfield's birthday. He's best known for what profession?
1: Pass.
2: Animals that only eat plants are called what?
1: Omnivores.
2: Basmati, Jasmine, and Sticky are types of what?
1: Plants.
2: The only...
0: Skylar, nice job.
2: It is a plant. It's rice.
0: Is rice a plant?
2: Yeah, rice is a plant. Bing.
1: Oh my gosh, right.
0: We're going to triple check that
2: bing.
0: One before we bing it. All right, the only McDonald's with teal arches is in Arizona. Feel the need. The
1: Never
0: need for speed.
1: There.
0: Quote from Top Gun.
2: Yes.
0: Amy Poehler plays Leslie Knope in Parks and Rec. The Emerald Isle is a nickname for Ireland. David Copperfield, he's a magician. Herbivores is what we were looking for.
2: Yeah,
0: there.
2: That's the animals that only eat the plants.
0: Okay, all right. Well,
2: fantastic job, though, yeah. Skylar.
0: And Shaboozy tickets for you at Ascend Amphitheater.
2: Yeah, right when you get back from your trip.
0: Sounds like she wanted that more than $1,000. Well, enjoy Shaboozy. Enjoy your time in Texas. And yeah, can't wait for you to get back here in Middle Tennessee.
1: Thank you so much.
0: Okay. There's a couple there that I bet if Skylar had a little bit more time to think about it.
2: Yeah.
0: There's a couple there that I think you probably got while you were playing along this morning.
2: Oh, yeah. Like Magician with David Copperfield or
0: Herbivore.
2: Top Gun.
0: Mm-hmm. Yeah. The rice question.
2: Yeah, there were a couple.
0: Is rice a plant?
2: Rice is a plant.
0: I didn't know that. I had no idea.
2: Are you joking?
0: No. Why would I joke about that?
2: How would you not know rice is a plant?
0: Because I get it out of a box from the store. I don't know. Okay.
2: Bob. Bob, help.
0: Don't talk to him. Mix929.com. Melissa, Natalie, Terrence, all getting signed up this morning. Terrence and Natalie and Melissa.
2: I'm going to need all Terrence, Natalie, and Melissa. Call in and let Sean know that indeed rice is planned.
0: This is what the $1,000 minute is for. It's for learning.
2: Ooh,
0: 7:30 now. We'll play again tomorrow at 7:25. Bob August here with a look at traffic. Hi, Bob.
3: I have to admit, I get it out of a box in the store, too. So,
2: Bob!
0: Thank you, Bob.
2: But you knew where it originated.
0: Not really, to be honest.
2: What do you think? There was a rice tree?
0: Maybe. That's
2: a plant. Oh, my God.
3: I don't know. But, you know, I used to live in a house with a rice tree in the backyard. So,
0: some guy named Ben. He gathers it all together and he puts it in a box for us.
2: What a nice guy.
0: He's a nice fella.
3: Well, Bob's your uncle, so let me just say that. We've got some traffic coming in from the north on 65 southbound, heading down through Millersville and Goodlettsville. We had an earlier wreck move to the right near Long Hollow Pike. And loads of volume on 24 east approaching Maxey Road exit 19. Crash in the left lane there. You also may see a couple of wrecks on the southeast side. One on 24 east near Joby Jackson Parkway exit 84. Another one on 24 west near 840 in Murfreesboro as you head towards Smyrna. Time saver traffic and weather together on the quarter hour. Let's get the forecast. Meteorologist Marcus Bagwell is at the News 2 Storm Center.
4: Thanks, Bob. It's hot, no doubt about it. Temperatures not much relief this morning into the mid-70s. We are already getting a head start for what will be a very hot and humid afternoon. We're under heat advisories through Saturday. Air temperatures in the upper 90s to near 100, feeling like around 105. I'm News 2 meteorologist Marcus Bagwell on Mix 92.9.
0: Well, after 7:30 now, join us about 7:40. This student brought this to school and then was asked to leave. It's kind of a crazy thought process.
2: I don't know. I mean, I kind of get it.
0: You kind of get it? All right. We'll tell you all about what happened to this kid. 7:40 this morning. 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

0: 7:40 with the Mixed Morning Show. It's Sean and Hannah. Good morning. So glad you're waking up with us on Nashville's variety station, Mix 92.9. A student brought a coffee, to school and then got suspended. In-house suspension for a student in high school that brought a coffee. Apparently, this high school has a very strict no outside food or beverage policy. And when she brought in this coffee, a teacher spotted her in class and said, look, you got to finish this right now. Chug it. It can't be here. And oh, by the way, you're suspended. Seems a little intense, doesn't it?
1: No. I mean, maybe the in-school suspension is the intense part, but if they weren't following the policy and then gave some lip back about finishing the coffee or throwing it out, I can kind of understand the punishment, I guess, for that. But my high school, too, we were very, very strict on no outside food or beverage.
0: You know, it's funny. Here in Metro Nashville public schools, it's like a requirement. Like, do not start first day of school without a water bottle.
1: See, and we weren't allowed to bring any water bottles in.
0: Interesting.
1: You were allowed to, if you had, like, a water bottle in your lunch, you were allowed to have that in the lunchroom. You had to throw pretty much everything out when you left the room unless it was closed and going directly back into your locker.
0: Okay, glad you said lunch, because isn't this kind of, I'm just playing devil's advocate here at this point, but doesn't this kind of negate bringing in your lunch, like
1: no,
0: the no outside food? Because packing your lunch, that's outside
1: yeah,
0: food.
1: Yeah, but you're only eating your lunch in the lunchroom. You're not bringing your lunch with you and
0: class,
1: sitting and eating it in class. Yeah, okay, that's the big difference.
0: I know our school has a very strict, like, for, like, birthdays and stuff. Remember back in the day, your mom would bring in cupcakes, muffins, whatever.
1: Yeah.
0: You cannot do that anymore. You can't bring in squat.
1: I mean, but when you think about it, too, like, you have all of these kids coming in and bringing mm-hmm. things. You can't patrol that. You don't know what it is.
0: Right.
1: Like, what if someone brings something inappropriate in, like, my niece almost brought into her class recently?
0: What?
1: My sister almost just had a major screw-up.
0: Okay, hold on. Wait. Tell me about that. Right before 8 o'clock. Glad it's just not us all the time, you know?
1: Yeah. This is, it would have been an awkward conversation.
0: Okay, right before 8, get you all the details next, right after we chat with Bob August with a look at traffic. Hey, Bob.
2: You know, that liquids thing, that's even stricter than security at Dolly Parton International Airport.
0: Seriously, we are about to go back to, you can bring a water bottle through TSA now.
1: Really?
0: Yeah.
1: Are we going back to that?
0: We are not far away from that.
1: Oh, my gosh.
0: Again. You're already not taking your shoes off anymore.
1: Yeah.
0: You know, it's only a matter of time.
2: Do you know that when I was a young reporter, I walked up to the gate and interviewed the vice president, the former vice president of the United States, without any security or
0: yeah.
2: any...
1: Wow.
2: This is like crazy thinking about this now. You can't even...
0: What did you ask John Quincy Adams, by the
1: yeah.
0: way? Always wanted to know. What was he like?
2: I said, nice wig, John. Where did you get that? We've got a wreck on 24 eastbound approaching Maxie Road, exit 19. A lot of traffic there if you're driving in from the northwest side. It's been in the left lane, so you want to squeeze over to the right. And then you've got some leftover volume on 65 south through Long Hollow Pike, exit 97. Crash move to the right shoulder. A lot of traffic on 40 east as you head toward Old Hickory Boulevard in Bellevue. A wreck in the left lane. A lot of volume through Pegram as well. Time saver, traffic and weather together. Let's get the forecast from Marcus Bagwell. Well, at the News 2 Storm Center.
3: What is starting out to be a very humid and sultry morning with mid-70s will quickly turn to a humid plus a very hot afternoon. We're forecasting a high of 100 again in Nashville. This is likely to break the record of 99 set back in 2019, and this heat is not relenting anytime soon through the weekend. I'm News 2 meteorologist Marcus Bagwell on Mix 92.9.
0: Your sister almost had an epic birthday treat screw up
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1: Thanks to Amazon.
0: Right before 8, get you all the details. So you can avoid this very screw up yourself.
1: Yes.
0: Coming next, hang on.
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0: Here's one way to never screw up, especially when it comes to real estate here in Middle Tennessee. Just work with our friend Bernie Gallerani.
1: Yeah.
0: Bernie's been doing this for a long time. here in Middle Tennessee, and he knows exactly where you want to be, what neighborhoods you've been thinking about. 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
1: Yeah, and maybe you're even new to Tennessee. 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
1: No outside food or beverage. Pretty strict policy on, like, you know, concert venues, restaurants.
2: Yep.
1: Didn't really think high school, though. A girl got an in-house suspension for bringing in outside coffee to her classroom.
2: Which makes sense, because she wasn't supposed to have it, and you can't even, you don't know what's in that drink.
1: Sure. And it makes total sense when you put it that way. When you're talking about, like, birthday things, remember back in the day our parents would bring in birthday treats for the whole class?
2: Yeah, cookies or cupcakes, candies.
1: Can't do that anymore. Mm-hmm. So I guess it does make sense.
2: But some schools you can bring in still, like, little fun treats and stuff.
1: Okay, so is this what happened with your sister and your niece?
2: Yeah, this happened yesterday. My sister, thankfully, took the time to go through this pack of stickers that she got. So my niece is in third grade now.
1: Yeah, okay.
2: So in her school, third grade is the first year that you're allowed to bring little fun, like, trinkets for your class.
1: Okay, so no, like, cupcakes, no donuts.
2: Still no treats like that.
1: Like a little prize.
2: Yeah, but just like a little something, right? So she's doing a camping-themed birthday party this week.
1: Cool.
2: So my sister was like, oh, I'll just get, like, some camping-themed stickers.
1: Cool.
2: And she got them in bulk off Amazon. You know, like, you can get a pack, like, 200, whatever. So that's what she did. Luckily, she sat and went through every single sticker, because there were a couple in there that were just a little inappropriate. Just shouldn't probably be handed out to children, third graders.
1: What do you mean?
2: I'm not going to say what the one said. It was about kayaking and something that it's just...
1: Oh, my God.
2: It was not... Yeah.
1: Do you mean, like, there was some maybe double entendre?
2: Yes.
1: Some innuendo?
2: Yes.
1: Oh, no.
2: Some inappropriate stickers. So, definitely a word to the wise, word from the wise. I don't know what that saying is. If you order a pack of stickers for a children's event from Amazon, even if they say they're child friendly,
1: they might not be.
2: Just make sure.
1: Yeah, I didn't know there was an NC-17 rating on these stickers.
2: NC-17? This is straight R.
1: And it's people like your sister is why we can't have cupcakes in class anymore. Thanks a lot.
2: She went through it. She went through it.
1: Bob August here, the look at traffic this morning. Hey, Bob.
3: You know, your sister is very smart, Hannah, because there was a news story a few weeks ago about a mom who got in trouble for the very same reason. She didn't go through the stickers, and they got to class, and there were some very politically incorrect ones.
2: Isn't politically incorrect. It's just all incorrect. It's just incorrect all around. Not in one category or another.
3: Yeah, well, this was a problem. So tell your sister that Bob says she's very smart. We've got traffic on 24 eastbound, driving from the northwest side. We've had a crash on 24 east approaching Maxey Road, exit 19. Left lane is blocked there, so you got to stay to your right. We've also had a collision on 40 westbound around the 2440 split. As you head toward Hermitage Avenue, you want to be careful there. 40 eastbound, busy through exit 199 in Bellevue. That's Highway 70S. Left lane's been blocked due to a wreck involving fire department activity. And this traffic report is sponsored by the Tennessee Lottery. 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Time saver traffic and weather together. What's going on this morning and beyond? Meteorologist Marcus Bagwell is at the News 2 Storm Center.
4: What is starting out to be a very humid and sultry morning with mid-70s will quickly turn to a humid plus a very hot afternoon. We're forecasting a high of 100 again in Nashville. This is likely to break the record of 99 set back in 2019, and this heat is not relenting anytime soon through the weekend. I'm News 2 meteorologist Marcus Bagwell on Mix 92.9.
2: Thanks, Marcus. 8 o'clock, it's 77 degrees now, and over 400 parking spots could be reopened soon downtown. 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
2: Hey, it's Hannah. This is what's trending. Well, NDOT is working out a plan to reopen our favorite parking garage downtown. Over a year ago, the garage was closed due to that major fire in the structure. We've been talking about it ever since. But under this new plan, levels 1 through 4 would be reopened, while 5 through 7 stay closed. And this would open up actually over 400 parking spots again.
1: This is the library parking lot you're talking about. Okay.
2: Yes. So the plan has to be approved by Metro Codes and the fire marshal before we know any more details. Or a potential opening date, but they are really hoping that at least 1 through 4 is going to be opening soon.
1: That's a lot of spots.
2: It really is. Yeah. More on this, mix929.com. And we're just a couple short weeks away from Nashville's newest festival honoring local folklore, Donelson's Noblin Fest. Going to be having its inaugural celebration on October 3rd, but preparations underway now, as well as the Noblin Trail, if you go around to some local businesses in Donelson. Yeah. But the Noblin is a mythical creature. We talked about this in the last couple of weeks. Mythical creature that apparently used to steal crops from people in the Todd's Knob area of Donelson. So people would like leave offerings for the Noblin in hopes that he wouldn't take their crops. It's pretty interesting and just fun for the spooky season, you know. Details on that, mix929.com. Going to have over 80 vendors out there. And the talks and speculation has all started. The Super Bowl is like 5 months away still, but the wish lists have all begun.
1: Yeah.
2: Apparently there are two superstars at the top of the list that fans really want to see at the upcoming halftime show. They are Justin Bieber and Harry Styles. Yeah. So neither of them have apparently been approached yet, but sources think that they probably won't be approached because they're unlikely to do it. Maybe Harry Styles, probably not Justin Bieber.
1: Let's keep thinking.
2: Yeah. And that's why I'm glad you said that. The Super Bowl is on Valentine's Day this year, so in that case, it's only right that the Jonas Brothers play it.
1: Well, let's keep...
2: That's what's trending on Mix 92.9.
1: Keep thinking.
2: Jonas Brothers.

0: could get you $5,000 with the Mix 92.9 Great Pumpkin, worth $5,000 plus every Friday $500 winners, the bonus pumpkin category as well. So get that keyword here in just a few minutes. It's Sean and Hannah. Good morning. September 16th, just counting down the days until... That's right, the Preds.
1: Wow.
0: Opening up on October 1st.
1: That's coming up really quick.
0: Yes, and our friends over at Bridgestone Arena have such good giveaways, like everybody does here in town. And they've put out just a little sneaky peek for you.
1: Okay.
0: To get some of the stuff that you can win. Or, well, not I guess not win, but you can get as soon as you walk in the door
1: love
0: at Bridgestone
1: that.
0: Arena.
1: I love a freebie.
0: I think the bell of the ball, though, is the Fang.
1: The Fang.
0: The Fang.
1: Okay, tell me about the Fang.
0: Oh, I would love to tell you about the Fang. It kind of looks like those things that, like, back in the day, like the Ricola. Ricola!
1: Oh. Yeah, okay.
0: Like he blows through.
1: Like a mammoth horn. Fang.
0: Well, it's, well, saber
1: predators.
0: Tooth.
1: Yeah, oh, yeah! Duh. I had to talk through
0: well,
1: that one.
0: You said it, not me. All right, look at this thing. Check it out.
1: Whoa!
0: It's huge.
1: That's really, yeah.
0: It's massive. It says Bridgestone Arena on it. Not only will be available for Preds games, but all live events over
1: cool.
0: at Bridgestone Arena.
1: So it's a big fang-shaped horn cup?
0: Fang.
1: like a Stanley face, like a fang?
0: Yeah.
1: Okay.
0: I think you could put whatever you want in this.
1: I kind of like that.
0: This person in this post is enjoying a nice frozen cocktail in a giant tooth.
1: I love that because you know what? You can get it right in time for Halloween and you can be like a Viking or something.
0: Yeah, that's a good point. And it's really easy to hold when this happens. So it doesn't spill anywhere.
1: It looks like it had a necklace.
0: Yeah.
1: Had a lanyard on it.
0: So you'll be able to get one on Halloween. Check this out. Fan Fangs Icy Giveaway is happening on October 31st. October 31st. Sorry, I had one of those frozen cocktails. My tongue is frozen. And during the Preds and Lightning game, you'll be able to walk in and get your Fang for the season.
1: Cool.
0: Can you refill the Fang? I'm not sure you should be able to.
1: I wonder if you can.
0: Because it's humongous.
1: Refillable. We'll Google it. We'll ask.
0: Okay. Hope you have a ride home if you are refilling that.
1: Oh, it does say they're offering discounted refills.
0: Yes. See, there you go. All right. Bob Aug is here with a look at traffic this morning. Hey, Bob.
2: Sean, when you get yours, don't do what you always do and leave your dirty fang in the sink at work, okay?
1: Well, and my question is, like, because it really is a fang. Like, their pictures make it look like it can stand up. How?
2: Yeah, I was going to say.
1: How is it standing?
2: Unless it comes with a base.
0: You'd have to, like, flip it over and get a cap for it or something. I don't think.
1: We're going to
0: yeah.
1: need to work through these.
0: We best go get a fang.
1: Yeah, we got to go test it out for ourselves.
2: And don't flip it over without the cap on it, by the way.
0: Yeah.
2: Especially in your car.
0: Put soup in it in the wintertime.
1: Good idea.
2: We've got a lot of traffic coming from the north. We've got a wreck on 65 South at the Dickerson-Briley exit. Activity on the stripes, but you're going to be busy. I'll get through this. You're going to be busy south of Old Hickory Boulevard in Madison, so be careful there at the Dickerson-Briley exit. Additionally, we've had a wreck on 40 West around the 40 split as you head past Spence Lane. And watch for traffic on 40 Eastbound through exit 199, Highway 70S in Bellevue. Collision off to the right. Time saver traffic and weather together. Let's get the forecast from Marcus Bagwell at the News 2 Storm Center.
3: Thanks, Bob. It's hot, no doubt about it. Temperatures, not much relief this morning into the mid-70s. We are already getting a head start for what will be a very hot and humid afternoon. We're under heat advisories through Saturday. Air temperatures in the upper 90s to near 100, feeling like around 105. I'm News 2 meteorologist Marcus Bagwell on Mix 92.9.
0: All right, you can put the rumors to rest. The Fang does not stand up.
1: No, I don't think it does.
0: It has a nice branded carrying strap.
1: Yeah.
0: But you can wear it around like a pair of binoculars with a straw. So there you go. We've been able to settle that.
1: And honestly, it makes it even better. Hands-free.
0: Yeah, it's amazing. Okay, right before 8:30, you've been waiting for a keyword all morning long that can get you $5,000 with the Mix 92.9 Great Pumpkin. It is on the way next.
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0: 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But the problem is you can't tackle any of these projects that you've been wanting to do, your family's been wanting to do, because you just don't have the cash to do it. 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

0: $1,000 with the Mix 92.9 Great Pumpkin. It's Sean and Hannah. Good morning. Every weekday, your winning starts right here with the Mix Morning Show. Right before 8:30 is where you get that first keyword of the day. Now, grand prize winner of this $5,000 Great Pumpkin, we'll find out on October 9th.
1: Yeah, but we have a little while to get there. In the meantime, we are going to be giving out $500 to different winners.
0: Every single Friday. I think that starts this Friday.
1: It does.
0: 1, 2, 3, 4 Fridays. Yeah. Holy smokes.
1: You could be $500 richer within the next 2 days just for listening up and entering these keywords.
0: All right. Enter Apple. 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Like bobbing for apples.
1: Yes.
0: Which you may never be able to do this year.
1: Oh, it would be so refreshing.
0: It's so scalding hot.
1: Boiling water.
0: Boiled apples. I don't know. Maybe you will. Maybe you won't. Who knows? All I know is $500 every single week is crazy.
1: Yeah, and $5,000 even better. 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
0: Next one right before 11:30. Thanks to All American Pest Control. Hannah, what's coming up a few minutes from now?
1: Well, your child could be the next Titans team captain. Plus, this award show could make history if this move happens.
0: Let's check traffic first with Bob August. Hey, Bob.
2: Hey, Sean. Hey, Hannah. A lot of traffic 65 south through Dickerson Briarly. A wreck that's been on the stripes there, so you want to be careful. Stay to your left if you're not exiting there. And watch for traffic south of Old Hickory Boulevard in the Madison area. You see a wreck on 40 East near Old Hickory Boulevard in Bellevue, exit 199. Careful there. We've also got word of a collision on the west side on Whitebridge Road, a little bit south of Charlotte Pike there. So be careful if you're heading up toward Charlotte Avenue, Charlotte Pike, and I-40. If you're driving in from the southeast side, a little bit of traffic on 24 West at the 40 Merge. And back on the north side in Bordeaux, watch for a collision on Ashland City Highway near Clarksville Pike. Time saver traffic and weather together. Let's get the forecast. Going to be a hot one. Tell us about it. Marcus Bagwell at the News 2 Storm Center.
3: What is starting out to be a very humid and sultry morning with mid-70s will quickly turn to a humid plus a very hot afternoon. We're forecasting a high of 100 again in Nashville. This is likely to break the record of 99 set back in 2019, and this heat is not relenting anytime soon through the weekend. I'm News 2 meteorologist Marcus Bagwell on Mix 92.9.
1: Hey, it's Hannah. This is what's trending. Well, a new change has been made in how Tennessee officials can light the state capitol with special lighting. So as of yesterday, if the governor, speaker of the House, and speaker of the Senate all agree, the color at the capitol can be changed without a commission meeting.
0: Oh, cool.
1: So earlier this year, they actually changed the policy to keep it white rather than change it for special occasions. But then after the passing of Dolly, they said, ha ha, psych, we're changing it.
0: Literally changing legislation.
1: Yes.
0: From beyond the grave.
1: Yes, so you can read more on this, mix929.com.
0: Wow.
1: And the Tennessee Titans have chosen their first kids captain of the season. 8-year-old Liam Heiss of Kaleoka was the first captain and got to stand at midfield for the coin toss before the game this past Sunday. So this contest is still open for the season, and your kid could be the next captain. So taking to the field for the coin toss is just one of the fun things they get to do. They also win 4 tickets to an upcoming home game, plus a parking pass and a bunch of swag. Details, mix929.com for
0: that.
1: We're
0: also going to need you to play defensive end.
1: We're also going to need you to do that. Yes, please. And a historic move could be on the way for the Emmy Awards. They're apparently in talks with Prime Video to bring the primetime Emmys to the platform. This would be the first time in history that the Emmys would not air on broadcast television if this happens. But this past Monday was actually the award show's last under their current broadcast contract. So anything can happen next year. Yeah. That's what's trending on Mix 92.9.
0: It would be interesting to take a TV awards show
1: and put it not on TV. But TV shows that were nominated were not really on TV.
0: Interesting.
1: I know.
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0: Already 80 out there on a Wednesday morning here in Middle Tennessee. Heat advisory today, tomorrow, Friday.
1: Oh, it looks like I'm not going to be here for the foreseeable future.
0: You want to go to Alaska? I think this is a good time to go.
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Just like riding a bike on fire down Broadway. 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

0: 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Any point today to get that $1,000 minute phone call tomorrow morning. It's Sean and Hannah. Commercial-free music rolling for you here. You probably caught yourself saying this is the hottest day in the world.
1: Yes.
0: Did you know that was absolutely true?
1: Yeah, I could guess.
0: Details next. Hang on.

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1: It's the hottest day in the world. This is the hottest day on planet Earth.
2: And guess what? You're not wrong.
0: You're not wrong at all.
2: You're not wrong.
0: Let me throw some numbers at you really quickly. The hottest heat dome and the largest heat dome on planet Earth is over the state of Tennessee and parts of Alabama right now.
2: Yikes.
0: Okay. Listen to this. The halfway point to the atmosphere. Okay. So us to the atmosphere. The halfway point is 19,665 feet away. Right? That's how far away we are. That's higher than the Sahara Desert. That's higher than parts of the Middle East right now. It's higher than anywhere else on planet Earth.
2: What?
0: It is literally...
2: Only here?
0: Only here.
2: What did we do? We're being punished. What did we do?
0: We are experiencing the hottest temperatures on Earth right now.
2: Who do we blame?
0: Enjoy. Yeah. Back tomorrow, 5:30 to 10.
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0: 92.9, singing along with Prince in Purple Rain. We're going to turn around. The holidays will be here before you know it. And then there's all kinds of things happening around the Nashville area, including chances for you to make a little extra money on the side if you want to do that, because Gaylord Opryland is going to be holding two hiring events soon because they're going to try to fill some part-time and full-time positions for the country Christmas that they do out there every year. 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Also, we'll have an opportunity to pick up some cash. Another keyword coming up at 11:25 for the Great Pumpkin Contest. $5,000 in your hand. 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
1: 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So if you want to see this song performed live with all your buds in Nashville, it'll be coming up right Friday night. Shaboozy playing at Ascend. We just need some cooler weather to make it the perfect experience.

0: Mix 92.9, singing along with Rick Springfield and Jesse's Girl. Coming up in the lunch hour, don't forget, we're doing Traders Trivia this week, which is a little bit different for us, but we've got $250 American Express gift cards every day for Lunchtime Trivia at 12:25. You just need to know a little bit about that new show, The Traders New Blood. 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
22: In this intense heat, it's important to make sure you're taking breaks from the AC. That's why we're looking at these hot feels like temperatures. Air temperatures today around 100, but feeling as hot as about 105. This will be the case the next several days. Overnight lows also not much relief at all into the mid 70s. This heat is going to remain extensive into the weekend. I'm News 2 meteorologist Marcus Bagwell on Mix 92.9.
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0: 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Harry Styles live in Atlanta. Okay. And we've got your tickets, a couple of pairs of them ready to go for you. 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Can we send you to Atlanta? It's in the spring next year, so he'll be doing a stand down there in May, and we want to make sure that you get your seats and get to the show and have a fabulous, fabulous weekend, because it is, I think, a Friday night. Yeah, he's going to be there Friday night and Saturday night. Woo! Let's do this. It's up there ready for you. 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
14: We have a hot afternoon. Air temperatures around 100, but it will feel hotter than this. Temperatures will feel like about 105 for today. Overnight, not much relief at all as we fall into the mid-70s, and we'll keep this 100-degree temperature streak likely going through the end of the week with heat alerts through Saturday. I'm News 2 meteorologist Marcus Bagwell on Mix 92.9.
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0: Mix 92.9, Sarah Bareilles and Brave. All right, all this week we are doing Traitors Trivia. You know that new show that's coming, The Traitors New Blood, the extended premiere, host Alan Cumming opening up his infamous castle doors tomorrow at 7, only on NBC News 4 Nashville. Here's the question today for a $250 American Express gift card. How does Alan pick his traitors? 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
1: People are tossing around Justin Bieber's name.
2: Miley Cyrus.
1: Harry Styles. Let's just keep thinking, though, right? Like, we don't have to marry ourselves to this right now. Let's just keep thinking.
2: The Jonas Brothers.
1: Let's keep thinking.
2: DNCE.
1: That's also just Jonas Brothers adjacent. Let's really... No bad
2: Nick
1: ideas.
2: Jonas.

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6: 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How does Alan pick his traders? 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
8: Hi. 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
6: 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Yes. 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
6: 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It's coming, right? 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
16: In this intense heat, it's important to make sure you're taking breaks from the AC. That's why we're looking at these hot feels-like temperatures. Air temperatures today around 100, but feeling as hot as about 105. This will be the case the next several days. Overnight lows also not much relief at all into the mid-70s. This heat is going to remain extensive into the weekend. I'm News 2 meteorologist Marcus Bagwell on Mix 92.9.
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0: Hey, it's Sean and Hannah here with the Mixed Morning Show. Wake up with us right before 7. The date doesn't change. It's the same every single year.
1: Yeah, so what's the problem?
0: Why did you blow it this time?
1: Yeah.
0: You're on right before 7. We'll tell you all about it here on Mixed.

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1: 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I am a resident physician at Centennial. 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

Well, here's to hoping you're having one happy hump day. Sure do appreciate you letting us be a part of it. Butter getting settled in right smack in the middle of 90 minutes of nonstop variety, which rolls on with a weekend. And I know.

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0: Love me like you do, Miss Ellie Goulding, bringing up the caboose on this 90-minute music break. I'm excited to 9. Hope you're having a fantastic hump day. Thanks so much for letting us be a part of it. It's butter, and think in about 20 minutes, that's all that separates you and your next chance to toss your name in the hat for our $5,000 Great Pumpkin. Someone's going to be grabbing an easy $500 this Friday, and then here in a few weeks, we're going to be handing out that big pumpkin with $5,000 inside. So if you're ready to do a little fall shopping, maybe you want to take care of a couple of bills or even get a head start on the holidays, we got the free money for you. So don't move. Next keyword to get entered is coming up right around 3:25. With an update on weather coming up next.
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24: We have a hot afternoon. Air temperatures around 100, but it will feel hotter than this. Temperatures will feel like about 105 for today. Overnight, not much relief at all as we fall into the mid-70s, and we'll keep this 100-degree temperature streak likely going through the end of the week. Ugh. Heat alerts through Saturday. I'm News 2 meteorologist Marcus Bagwell on Mix 92.9.
0: You know, it's kind of wild to think Tennessee is pretty much the hottest place on the planet right now. Like, it's true. Here we are. 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

0: Mix 92.9 got you singing the workday away with Man I Need from Olivia Dean there. How goes it? Butter here. And somehow, through all the heat, humidity, and obviously very little rain, our pumpkin patch is ready for the picking, and our gourds have nothing but free money inside. 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And to get you in the running right now, you'll want to text the keyword shopping to 615-737-0929 with a bonus chance to plug it in online at mix929.com as well. Again, shopping is the keyword this time, and Sean and Hannah will have your next one for the 5,000 gray pumpkin right around 8:25 tomorrow morning.
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happy to report the man, the myth, the legend, Mr. Bob August, back in the saddle again and tracking those trouble spots for you. 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

0: sure loved her surprised Emmys cameo the other night. It's our hometown superstar, T-Swift, on Mix 92.9, Nashville's variety station. How goes it? It's Butter. And if you missed it, big news came down the pike yesterday. We're all set to send folks to Hotlanta to see Harry Styles live at the Mercedes-Benz Stadium next May. These will be the hottest tickets out there for sure, and you got a chance to grab yours. Just check out the pinned post up on our Facebook and Insta pages at Mix 92.9 Official for your chance to get entered. You've also got a chance to slip your name in the hat right there at Mix 92.9.com. Just look for that banner on the front page and get after it, as that is currently the plan for rush hour. Bob August is back and has our first look at traffic.
1: Hey, Butter, good afternoon. Let's go to I-40. We are busy there as you head eastbound around the South Loop. In fact, you may see an accident coming in from the west side as you head past 440 and Jefferson Street. Also, watch for a wreck in Midtown on West End near 31st, over by the bus stop, not too far from 440 Parkway. Busy on 24 East through 440 and Riley. 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
21: This evening is hot and muggy. We have heat advisories in effect not only through tonight, but all the way through Saturday evening. So it's a prolonged period of temperatures in the upper 90s to 100 degrees, feeling like 100 plus in all locations. It's going to be very steamy and no real rain relief in the next several days. I'm News 2 Chief Meteorologist Danielle Breezy for Mix 92.9.
0: Thank you, Danielle. 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And we got us a bona fide scorcher out there. Sunshine and 96 right now at Nashville's Variety Station.

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0: We got the feel-good variety to help you wrap up the workday right here at Mixandi 2-9. And all right, real quick, before you hit the door, or if you already have and you happen to be sitting still at a red light, do a quick search, nail down the year the movie All About Steve hit the big screen, and that's all you need to swap us for a pair of tickets to see our Preds take on the Carolina Hurricanes coming up on September 26th at the Bridgestone. Plus, you definitely don't want to miss the big kickoff party with Preds Fest before the big game. Definitely will be lots of fun, and you can snag the goods right around 5:42 with the Rewind. And Mix Drive's plumb full to the brim with all your favorite songs to get you home. And coming up next with one of the answers for tomorrow's $1,000 Minute right on the other side of traffic. What you got for us, Bobby?
1: We are busy, Butter, on 40 both ways around the South Loop. And watch for a collision on 40 eastbound as you head toward Jefferson Street coming in from the west side. You've also got 65 northbound with a wreck maybe lingering around Wedgwood Avenue, so be careful there. And traffic on 24 eastbound off the 40 split down through 440 and Briley Parkway. You may see a wreck as well on Murfreesboro Road near Mountview Road. 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
1: Yep, and just like that, you just got another one done. That is, as it is 5 o'clock on a happy hump day, and currently making a mad dash to your house inside the Mix Drive with a little Ed Sheeran to kick off the second half in about 20 seconds. And Bob's got the latest on those roads.
2: We are busy, Butter, driving from the west side as we get you home this afternoon on 40 eastbound east of 440 and all the way up 65 through Metro Center. Along the way, you may see a collision on 40 eastbound around Jefferson Street. That was lingering earlier. We've got a wreck on 8th Avenue at the roundabout. You want to be careful there. Watch for an accident if you're on the south side on 840 westbound near Bill France Boulevard, exit 65 in Rutherford County. Back in a bit with more time-saver traffic on Mix 92.9.

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0: Starship wrapping up the mixed drive this afternoon. How you doing? It's Butter. And if you're thinking about heading to the Bristol Motor Speedway this weekend, you got an extra special reason to be in attendance, as the whole weekend set to honor the late, great Dolly Parton with a special pink butterfly emblem to be featured on track walls, fan banners, and even a car decal is going to be offered to all NASCAR teams to sport during the race. And you'll, of course, hear plenty of Dolly's music throughout. Sounds like it's going to be a whole lot of fun, and you can get the particulars right there under the local news tab at mix929.com when you get to the house. But do stay close. More of those Preds tickets on the line with the Rewind next as we get a peek at the streets from one Bob August. How about it, sir?
1: Well, we are busy, Butter, on 40 East around the South Loop through Broadway and DeMunbury and down 24 through 440 and Briley Parkway. We've had a crash reported on Murfreesboro Road near Bell Road. You're busy in all directions there. You may see a wreck lingering on 40 West through Hermitage Avenue. A lot of traffic in Wilson County on 40 eastbound, heading toward Highway 109, exit 232. We've had at least one injury crash there. And thanks for the calls on all the traffic in that area. You're busy east of Beckwith Road, and you are going to see traffic on Highway 109 northbound as you head up toward Highway 70. And that's Time Saver traffic on Mix 92.9.
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12: 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Tonight on News 2 at 6, hijinks at a Nashville firehouse lead to a firefighter hospitalized due to an incident involving a BB gun. Questions are being asked. Also, Ascension St. Thomas Midtown is no longer at risk of losing federal funding after a medical mistake left some patients paralyzed. Their plan to address the error is approved. I'm Bob Mueller. Join us for News 2 at 6, right after World News Tonight.
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13: Time travel. 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
16: The Tea Party makes its voice heard in national politics. On TV,
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18: Well, I have a date this evening.
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19: Well, then, how do I know you mean what you're saying now when you said you didn't mean what you said?
16: And on the radio. Taylor Swift is top 10 with You Belong to Me.
0: And these Preds preseason tickets to see them take on the Carolina Hurricanes will belong to you if you're first with a year in the hot seat this afternoon. 615-737-0929. Let's play the rewind. 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

0: the tea party makes noise, Ellen joins the Idol judges. 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
1: 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Who is this?
2: This is Deandra.
1: Well, hello, Deandra. Happy hump day. How goes it this afternoon?
2: Oh, it's going great.
1: Nice. So glad to hear that. Where are you listening?
2: I'm in my car right now. That's probably why.
1: Well, that narrows it down. Welcome into the Rewind, Deandra. Something tells me you're a big old fan of our Nashville Preds.
2: I am.
1: Oh, we got just the thing for you if you got that year.
2: Is it 2009?
3: That's right.
1: You did it! And now you're going to get to see our Preds take on the Carolina Hurricanes for a preseason match. It's coming up on September 26th, and you'll definitely want to get there early for the big kickoff party, also known as Preds Fest. Going to be a lot of fun, Deandra. You will be there.
2: Awesome. I'm excited. Thank you so much.
1: Well, you are welcome so much. Deandra, listening to us in Goodlettsville this afternoon and hoping to set you up with the next pair of Preds tickets. Early Clue will definitely help, which is on the way after Big Girls Don't Cry. It is Fergie on Mix 92.9.

0: Mix 92.9, your life and your music for the ride home with little Fergie there. How you doing? It's your butter. And I know someone who just nailed down some fun plans for the 26th, and that would be to see the Preds in a preseason action game against the Carolina Hurricanes. Congrats again to DeAndre G of Goodlettsville. Grab those tickets and got my butterfingers crossed that you're going to be next. And if you want to be, sometime tonight, figure out what year Brad Pitt starred in the movie Moneyball, and you're going to be good to go for 5:42 on a Friday Eve. It's been a busy one on the roads. So we'll check traffic with your forecast coming up next.
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22: We do have some clutter butter on the east side on 40 eastbound through Fessler's Lane and down 24 through 440 and Briley Parkway. Watch for wreck on Murfreesboro Road as you head past Bell Road. Going to see some traffic in all directions there. And loads of volume on 40 east in Wilson County past Beckwith Road, exit 229 toward Highway 109, exit 232. We've had an injury crash there, maybe in the middle of traffic, so be extra careful east of Beck with blurry signs, screens, or faces. It's not life, it's your vision. LASIK, cataracts, and more covered. 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Back tomorrow with more time saver traffic on Mix 92.9. Nashville weather.
23: This evening is hot and muggy. We have heat advisories in effect not only through tonight, but all the way through Saturday evening. So it's a prolonged period of temperatures in the upper 90s to 100 degrees, feeling like 100 plus in all locations. It's going to be very steamy and no real rain relief in the next several days. I'm News 2 Chief Meteorologist Danielle Breezy for Mix 92.9.
0: Thank you, Danielle. Come on, fall. It is toasty out there. Partly sunny and 94 at Nashville's Variety Station.

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0: playing the songs you can't help but sing along to on the ride home. The longest time from the piano man, Billy Joel. I'm Mix 92.9, your live few music. How you doing? It's Butter. And I think we're all anxious for a cool down. It's not going to happen before early next week, unfortunately. But at least the start of fall is now officially just 6 days away. And folks are already starting to look ahead to October. And we're hearing Donaldson's Noblin Fest is gearing up for their inaugural event, which sounds like a metric ton of fun. Not only the newest festival around, but it's also going to honor local folklore. Like, get this, Noblin is a mystical creature that used to steal crops from people in the Todd's Knob area of Donaldson. Talk about spooky, and you can also count on over 80 vendors, musicians, and more, and it's all coming up October 3rd. We got a link with your official sneak peek at mix929.com. Just scroll down to the local news tab.
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0: Hey, it's Sean and Hannah here with the Mixed Morning Show. Wake up with us right before 7. The date doesn't change. It's the same every single year.
1: Yeah, so what's your problem?
0: 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We'll tell you all about it here on Mix 92.9.

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15: This evening will be hot and muggy with temperatures in the 70s, but quickly climbing for your Thursday all the way up in the upper 90s to 100, feeling like 105 in spots. We've got heat advisors in place on only Thursday. They go all the way through Saturday, so drink plenty of water and take breaks in the AC. This is dangerous heat. I'm News 2 Chief Meteorologist Danielle Breezy for Mix 92.9.
16: Thank you so much, Danielle. Keeping us safe. 91 degrees right now in Music City. 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